0: your breath and tune in tomorrow for Spin's Naughty Threesome. It's back just after 9 on Fully Charged with the guys. You catch them playing 3 throwbacks from the same artists. You're in to win some big prizes. They'll let you know more. They're back on air from 7 a.m. as we keep it going with Adela and Nicole Kidman on the way next. And MK is back with a new track. It's been a while, but it's very good. It's called Leaving and I Got It On The Way. Sit tight.
1: One massive spin hit is good.
2: 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But why stop there?
1: We're lining up 10 spin hits in a row. I need some company. When you're driving home, we'll keep the hits rolling.
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It is mad to think MK has been producing songs since the 90s, yet only this year he is getting ready to drop his debut album, and from it, this hit, alongside Tristan Henry on the vocals. It's Leaving on your number one hit music station. 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

0: Audrey Hobart on Spin, your number one hit music station, and Matthew Matthews moving aside. As always, not leaving you empty-handed. The hits continue into the early morning, /late night, with Harry on the way and Florence Road 7563 coming your way next. Have a good one.
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4: Hey, it's Emer. First up, director Stephen Knight believes that the Gallagher brothers have enough for a second film. A lot of fans were disappointed with Don't Look Back in Anger essentially being a concert film with nothing about how they actually got back together involved. Stephen spilled saying, "I believe there is another. There's a load of stuff that people would love to see, so why not?" And now on to dishing the dirt, because Andrew Garfield has outed Robert Pattinson on his housekeeping skills when he was a young, broke actor in Hollywood.
5: I remember going up into his room at one point, and I think there was like a sorry, Rob. There was like I think he'd like this story. There's like a half-eaten cheeseburger from 4 days previous with like cigarette butts put out on the thing. It was like that vibe.
4: Sydney Sweeney, she's after getting the BAPS out again. Now, she was under quite a bit of scrutiny for an ad that she did for a sports betting app where she was definitely feeling the breeze. She has not backed down, though, because she's back with another ad and nothing has been left to the imagination. This fella might be running for US president in 2028. Soulja Boy posted a picture on Instagram of him in front of an American flag captioned, "A new chapter, a bigger vision, a commitment to creating opportunities for the next generation. My focus is on 4 things, economic opportunity, criminal justice reform, education, and the future of technology and AI." And now on to movies, as David Harbour and John Cena will star in a new movie called The Family Disappears. The story will follow an overworked dad who returns home from a work trip and finds that his family has disappeared, and a mysterious newcomer has bought and moved into their home. And now this is a bit wild, because Tobey Maguire has officiated the wedding of his ex-wife Jennifer Mayer. It's been reported that it was a star-studded day in Hawaii, with sightings of Courtney Cox, Jeff Bezos, Leonardo DiCaprio, and Kate Hudson. Do you remember this awkward moment between Kim Kardashian and Martin Brundle at the F1?
6: Kim, Martin Brundle, Sky F1, how are you today?
4: Well, obviously her team got onto her this time with a warning, and she seemed to take it on the chin.
6: Hello, Kim, how are you?
7: Did I not know the rules? Did we get off on the wrong foot?
4: Sam Smith has gotten into food reviewing and expanded on a discovery they've found since their new venture.
8: I believe that inside of all of us is a fat pig. It's got nothing to do with who you are, your size, or anything. Inside of all of us.
4: Fontaine's DC's new album, Dopamine Chamber, is coming out this Friday, and Green Chanton has spilled on his biggest career high so far. In an interview, he spoke on Rosalia's feature on the album, saying she's such an incredible arranger and composer. It's just so humbling that she was into singing on something that we had arranged. It's a career high for me, for sure. And for more on the hottest trending stories, add Spin to your social feeds.

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2: Hey, it's Emer. First up, director Stephen Knight believes that the Gallagher brothers have enough for a second film. A lot of fans were disappointed with Don't Look Back in Anger essentially being a concert film with nothing about how they actually got back together involved. Stephen spilled saying, "I believe there is another. There's a load of stuff that people would love to see, so why not?" And now on to dishing the dirt, because Andrew Garfield has outed Robert Pattinson on his housekeeping skills when he was a young, broke actor in Hollywood.
3: I remember going up into his room at one point, and I think there was like a sorry, Rob. There was like I think he'd like this story. There's like a half-eaten cheeseburger from 4 days previous with like cigarette butts put out on the thing. It was like that vibe.
2: Sydney Sweeney, she's after getting the BAPS out again. Now, she was under quite a bit of scrutiny for an ad that she did for a sports betting app where she was definitely feeling the breeze. She has not backed down, though, because she's back with another ad and nothing has been left to the imagination. This fella might be running for US president in 2028. Soulja Boy posted a picture on Instagram of him in front of an American flag captioned, "A new chapter, a bigger vision, a commitment to creating opportunities for the next generation. My focus is on four things: economic opportunity, criminal justice reform, education, and the future of technology and AI." And now on to movies, as David Harbour and John Cena will star in a new movie called The Family Disappears. The story will follow an overworked dad who returns home from a work trip and finds that his family has disappeared, and a mysterious newcomer has bought and moved into their home. And now this is a bit wild, because Tobey Maguire has officiated the wedding of his ex-wife Jennifer Mayer. It's been reported that it was a star-studded day in Hawaii, with sightings of Courtney Cox, Jeff Bezos, Leonardo DiCaprio and Kate Hudson. Do you remember this awkward moment between Kim Kardashian and Martin Brundle at the F1?
4: Kim, Martin Brundle, Sky F1, how are you today?
2: Well, obviously her team got onto her this time with a warning, and she seemed to take it on the chin.
4: Hello, Kim, how are you?
5: Did I not know the rules? Did we get up on the wrong foot?
2: Sam Smith has gotten into food reviewing and expanded on a discovery they've found since their new venture.
6: I believe that inside of all of us is a fat pig. It's got nothing to do with who you are, your size or anything, inside of all of us.
2: Fontaine's DC's new album, Dopamine Chamber, is coming out this Friday, and Green Chanton has spilled on his biggest career high so far. In an interview, he spoke on Rosalia's feature on the album, saying she's such an incredible arranger and composer. It's just so humbling that she was into singing on something that we had arranged. It's a career high for me, for sure. And for more on the hottest trending stories, add spin to your social feeds.

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2: Tell me your fears. I've turned back the clocks. It's that time of year. If we stay.

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2: Hey, it's Emer. First up, director Stephen Knight believes that the Gallagher brothers have enough for a second film. A lot of fans were disappointed with Don't Look Back in Anger essentially being a concert film with nothing about how they actually got back together involved. Stephen spilled saying, "I believe there is another. There's a load of stuff that people would love to see, so why not?" And now on to dishing the dirt, because Andrew Garfield has outed Robert Pattinson on his housekeeping skills when he was a young broke actor in Hollywood.
3: I remember going up into his room at one point, and I think there was like... Sorry, Rob. There was like a... I think he'd like this story. There's like a half-eaten cheeseburger from 4 days previous with like cigarette butts put out on the thing. It was like that vibe.
2: Sydney Sweeney, she's after getting the BAPS out again. Now, she was under quite a bit of scrutiny for an ad that she did for a sports betting app where she was definitely feeling the breeze. She has not backed down, though, because she's back with another ad and nothing has been left to the imagination. This fella might be running for US president in 2028. Soulja Boy posted a picture on Instagram of him in front of an American flag captioned, "A new chapter, a bigger vision, a commitment to creating opportunities for the next generation. My focus is on four things: economic opportunity, criminal justice reform, education, and the future of technology and AI." And now on to movies, as David Harbour and John Cena will star in a new movie called The Family Disappears. The story will follow an overworked dad who returns home from a work trip and finds that his family has disappeared, and a mysterious newcomer has bought and moved into their home. And now this is a bit wild, because Tobey Maguire has officiated the wedding of his ex-wife Jennifer Mayer. It's been reported that it was a star-studded day in Hawaii, with sightings of Courtney Cox, Jeff Bezos, Leonardo DiCaprio and Kate Hudson. Do you remember this awkward moment between Kim Kardashian and Martin Brundle at the F1?
4: Kim, Martin Brundle, Sky F1, how are you today?
2: Well, obviously her team got onto her this time with a warning, and she seemed to take it on the chin.
4: Hello, Kim, how are you?
5: Did I not know the rules? Did we get off on the wrong foot?
2: Sam Smith has gotten into food reviewing and expanded on a discovery they've found since their new venture.
6: I believe that inside of all of us is a fat pig. It's got nothing to do with who you are, your size or anything, inside of all of us.
2: Fontaine's DC's new album, Dopamine Chamber, is coming out this Friday, and Green Chanton has spilled on his biggest career high so far. In an interview, he spoke on Rosalia's feature on the album, saying she's such an incredible arranger and composer. "It's just so humbling that she was into singing on something that we had arranged. It's a career high for me, for sure." And for more on the hottest trending stories, add spin to your social feeds.
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2: Hey, it's Emer. First up, director Stephen Knight believes that the Gallagher brothers have enough for a second film. A lot of fans were disappointed with Don't Look Back in Anger essentially being a concert film with nothing about how they actually got back together involved. Stephen spilled saying, "I believe there is another. There's a load of stuff that people would love to see, so why not?" And now on to dishing the dirt, because Andrew Garfield has outed Robert Pattinson on his housekeeping skills when he was a young broke actor in Hollywood.
3: I remember going up into his room at one point, and I think there was like... Sorry, Rob. There was like a... I think he'd like this story. There's like a half-eaten cheeseburger from 4 days previous with like cigarette butts put out on the thing. It was like that vibe.
2: Sydney Sweeney, she's after getting the BAPS out again. Now, she was under quite a bit of scrutiny for an ad that she did for a sports betting app where she was definitely feeling the breeze. She has not backed down, though, because she's back with another ad and nothing has been left to the imagination. This fella might be running for US president in 2028. Soulja Boy posted a picture on Instagram of him in front of an American flag captioned, "A new chapter, a bigger vision, a commitment to creating opportunities for the next generation. My focus is on four things: economic opportunity, criminal justice reform, education, and the future of technology and AI." And now on to movies, as David Harbour and John Cena will star in a new movie called The Family Disappears. The story will follow an overworked dad who returns home from a work trip and finds that his family has disappeared, and a mysterious newcomer has bought and moved into their home. And now this is a bit wild, because Tobey Maguire has officiated the wedding of his ex-wife Jennifer Mayer. It's been reported that it was a star-studded day in Hawaii, with sightings of Courtney Cox, Jeff Bezos, Leonardo DiCaprio and Kate Hudson. Do you remember this awkward moment between Kim Kardashian and Martin Brundle at the F1?
4: Kim, Martin Brundle, Sky F1, how are you today?
2: Well, obviously her team got onto her this time with a warning, and she seemed to take it on the chin.
4: Hello, Kim, how are you?
5: Did I not know the rules? Did we get off on the wrong foot?
2: Sam Smith has gotten into food reviewing and expanded on a discovery they've found since their new venture.
6: I believe that inside of all of us is a fat pig. It's got nothing to do with who you are, your size or anything, inside of all of us.
2: Fontaine's DC's new album, Dopamine Chamber, is coming out this Friday, and Green Chanton has spilled on his biggest career high so far. In an interview, he spoke on Rosalia's feature on the album, saying she's such an incredible arranger and composer. It's just so humbling that she was into singing on something that we had arranged. It's a career high for me, for sure. And for more on the hottest trending stories, add Spin to your social feeds.
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my house. Party on the way to the party at the park. 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
0: Here's what you need to know now.
4: Amela, here's what's happening. More than half of students say they struggle to say no in relationships without feeling pressured or guilty. New research led by TUD suggests controlling behaviour, including constant texting and checking up on partners, is being mistaken for care or affection. Over half of children play online games with people they've never met in person. An Ofcom report in the UK finds fewer than half of parents set rules about who their child can play with online. That's despite two-thirds labelling strangers as their biggest concern when it comes to their child gaming. A campaign to give rivers, forests and lakes legal rights across Europe is being launched in Ireland today.
5: The Spanish Parliament recognised the Mar Menor Lagoon as a legal person after a citizens' initiative there. In Ecuador as well, it's included in their constitution. The rights of all nature in their country is protected.
4: That's campaign spokesperson Melanie Lynch. The Rights for Nature initiative would allow people to take legal action on behalf of nature when it's being polluted. GAA athletes are suffering from poor sleep quality. That's according to a new study from DCU, which found 73% of athletes are not sleeping enough after late evening training sessions. Co-author of the study is PhD candidate Ryan Alexander.
6: Okay, so sleep latency basically means how long it takes somebody to fall asleep. So we found that our Gaelic Games athletes were taking quite long to fall asleep, and that was what was causing their subjective poor quality sleep.
4: Parents are being warned to avoid Halloween horror stories by checking the safety of children's costumes and accessories this year. The Competition and Consumer Protection Commission's John Murnock has this advice.
7: So the C mark indicates that the toys have undergone relevant safety testing. Another tip would be to check for small parts and batteries. So that's small parts that could kind of come loose or detach. Parents should pay particular attention to these for young children, so threes and under.
4: And a Qantas Dreamliner turned into something of a nightmare after passengers discovered bed bugs on board. Travellers on the 17-hour flight from Perth to Rome complained of being bitten at the weekend. The Boeing 787 was grounded for a deep clean, forcing the cancellation of its return flight.
8: Tá séasúr an lúlin, agus tá páistí háirt níos dóchla an fliú áil na daoine fásta. 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
4: The Republic of Ireland play Kazakhstan in the World Cup playoffs this evening. Kickoff is at 7:30. Shamrock Rovers beat Bowes 2-1 in the League of Ireland Men's Premier Division last night. Rovers boss Stephen Bradley praised the way his side dug out the win.
9: These games are come down to the small moments. I think it was last year we're 2-up and we lose the game 3-2 in 5 minutes, the last 5 minutes. These games swing so quickly in moments, and the players show second half why they're the best and why they have been the best.
4: Coventry City recorded their first Premier League home win in 25 years with a 4-1 victory over Newcastle United yesterday. Arsenal host Lille in the Champions League tonight, while Man United take on Atletico Madrid. And John McEntee has been ratified as the new manager of the Monaghan senior football team. Download the Go Loud app now, your new home for Off the Ball.
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4: Back to more October temperatures.
10: Good morning, guys. Happy Tuesday. How are we?
11: Hello. Oh, I'm feeling fresh this morning.
10: good.
11: Yeah.
10: A new girl today.
11: New girl. I slept an awful amount of time yesterday.
10: I wonder, was that the weather? Because yesterday was a bit kind of rubbish.
11: Do you think?
10: Maybe.
11: But I woke up feeling fresh as a daisy this morning and I'm ready to wake you up.
10: Let's go then. We're going to wake you up with this one for now. Haven and I Run. It's Spin.

0: Tame Impala and Loser on Spin. It's 9 minutes past seven, guys. Happy Tuesday.
1: Ed, you love a little bit of entertainment news.
0: I'm a big fan of it, especially now if it revolves around music.
1: Did you hear this one?
0: Go on.
1: Dermot Kennedy announces Irish summer gigs and his lineup.
0: Oh, I saw this yesterday.
1: Did you see it?
0: I did.
1: Now, I wasn't surprised, but Aaron Rowe is his support act. And if anyone doesn't know, Aaron Rowe was lined up to play for Ed Sheeran's gigs with all that controversy going back. So, have you seen Dermot Kennedy is my first question.
0: I did. I saw Dermot Kennedy in Thomond Park a couple of years ago.
1: Okay, so did I.
0: Yeah.
1: I was a little underwhelmed.
0: Mm-hmm.
1: Oh my God, were you as well?
0: Yeah.
1: Okay, so I was so excited to see Dermot Kennedy. Now, I love him, by the way, and I love his music. I love what he does. But am I a person that needs a little bit of entertainment on the stage? A little bit of lighting? A little bit of, ooh, look what happened over there. Mm. And I know he's not that type of singer to be dancing on the stage, but I just felt I needed a little bit more.
0: No, I would agree. And also, I felt at the Dermot Kennedy gig that I went to, and that you went to, he didn't actually perform a lot of the hits.
1: Yeah. You know?
0: Like, he has a few tunes that are a bit more dancier, shall we say. Not even dancier, but you know what I mean? A bit more poppy. And he wasn't really singing those. I kind of felt like it was very much like for the die-hard fans, which is, if is that what you are, then that's fair enough. But
1: what about the other fans that paid for the tickets?
0: The ones that know your songs from the radio. I felt like we didn't get very many radio hits.
1: The question is, Ed, when he comes back next year, do you think, because of what we're talking about now, and that was very publicly spoke about, do you think he'll change it up? Do you think there'll be different stage settings? Do you think he'll sing more hits?
0: I don't think so, but I do think obviously the stage will look different because it's a brand new tour and it's a different tour to support, I'm sure, the album and whatnot. So I think it'll look and probably feel a little bit different. But to me, it's not even that it needs like dancers or any of this kind of stuff, because that's not him. But it needed something. Like, he needed to just interact with the crowd. Do you know what I mean? Like, have a moment, have a viral moment where he goes out to the audience and sings a song acoustically to them, or just do something, switch it up. I just felt like it was all very monotonous.
1: Wow, big words this morning.
0: Yeah.
1: Explain that word to me.
0: Repetitive and boring.
1: Okay, yes. I still am leaning towards I need more lights.
0: You want more lights?
1: I want more lights. I felt like it was very dark or something. Do you get me? I was like, give us more, I don't know, fire flames or sparklers or, do you get me? Though he's a singer on his own, he can do incredible things with a guitar.
0: Yeah.
1: Have an owl, or an owl.
0: You want something.
1: Flair, I need something. Am I alone in this? Anyone listening in this morning, were you at that gig?
0: I find as well, I personally have a preference to gigs that are indoors. This is just a personal preference of mine. I much prefer like an arena, like a three arena type gig. I much prefer it because I think they lend themselves to lighting and staging and stuff like that. Do you get me?
1: Oh, and I'm quite the opposite. I love an outdoor gig.
0: I think for outdoors, you don't get the benefits of those flames or those lights because they only really come into effect once it starts to get a little bit dark.
1: And true.
0: Typically our summers are quite long evenings, so it doesn't really get dark in here until about 20 past 10 in the summertime, and therefore you only get about 15-20 minutes of that show. Do you get me?
1: You're very right. Jesus, you think

0: about it all.
1: I do.
0: It's true, because it is very bright.
1: It's very bright
0: up until 10.
1: Yeah, so even if there was fire, you might miss it. Whereas if that was in an arena, it's dark because there's no lights, you know, there's no natural lights. So
0: you go for an inside arena all the time?
1: I prefer it. Yeah. I go to every sort of gig, don't I? But I would prefer an indoor gig to an outdoor gig. That is just me personally. But however, I will say, Thomond Park is a venue, like, I love it. It's great to have it local. And even for Cork as well, Virgin Media Park, like, I ain't complaining. It's great to have them.
0: No, it's true. It's true. So that is the news this morning. I can't believe he's coming back. Dermot Kennedy. Are you going to be buying tickets?
1: I'm not. No, but I know people will. I see the comments. People are like, oh my God. Oh my God. Dreams are made. My day is made. You know, so there's diehards out there and off they go.
0: For sure. For sure. We'll probably end up there. You know that.
1: Are you going to buy tickets?
0: No.
1: No.
0: But you never know. Like, if, you know, if I was given a pair, I'd go.
1: Okay. You see, if I was given a pair, I don't think I even would go.
0: That is a strong statement.
1: No disrespect. I was burnt once before.
0: Wow. Wow. He's like,
1: sorry. Here's Jenny on spin.

0: Amble. It's called A Swell right here on Spin Guys at 7:20. And we know, look, it is Halloween month. Kind of, do you know what? It does feel like it, but it doesn't. I'm not seeing enough Halloween stuff around.
1: You need to come visit my house.
0: Have you got it ready now?
1: Oh, I promise. I did it all the weekend. I have all the like pumpkins out and the fire was lighting, the candles were lighting. I have all the little spooky things put up. The house is officially pure Halloween.
0: Good.
1: I mean, the leaves falling off the tree, Ed. How can it not feel like it?
0: Do you know what? Actually, this morning, I will say, this morning I felt it. I felt it.
1: I love it.
0: Yeah. So Halloween is coming, and every day on the show, guys, we're recommending a horror movie. Now, look, hey, you can take these with a pinch of salt. Some people love a horror movie. Some people can't stand them. We love them.
1: We love them. And I actually love your suggestions. I feel like you are way more hardcore Halloween than I am when it comes to the movies.
0: Yeah, like the thing is, you know, you have your classics, which of course we'll have to recommend, but then I feel like you also have to sprinkle in a few odd ones, and that's what I've gone for today, a bit of an oddball.
1: I love that, because we all know the classics, we need a new one.
0: Now, I would say that this film, again, will divide people. Some people would have seen it and thought it was brutal. I loved it. Is it very scary? No, but it's weird, and it is classified as a horror. Have you heard of The Substance?
1: No.
0: No. Okay, well, look, take a listen to the trailer, and it'll give you an idea as to what it's all about. It stars Demi Moore. She sort of came back. This is like her big sort of comeback, and what a big movie to come back to. The Substance, guys, this is it.
2: Have you ever dreamt of a better version of yourself? Younger. More beautiful. More perfect.
3: There's been a slight misuse of the substance. Let's go.
0: So it's not telling you too much there, right?
1: But it told me enough.
0: So it tells you enough. Well, I give you the quick synopsis without ever ruining it.
1: Yes, because you're good at that.
0: It stars Demi Moore, who plays big Hollywood star. She's a big Hollywood actress. However, Demi Moore is creeping into, I think, her 50s or maybe her 60s in the film. She's, you know, she's shoving on in Hollywood terms. And she's just not hot anymore. Hollywood are kind of done with her. Like, because we've got all these younger, prettier models and actors and
1: sounds
0: all sorts.
1: Sounds like real life.
0: It does sound like real life. Do you know what I mean? And that's why it's interesting to watch. So she comes across The Substance. And The Substance, basically, I don't want to ruin it too much, but, you know,
1: it's like a youth serum.
0: Exactly. Consider it a little bit like, you could nearly compare it to like people on Ozempic or Mounjaro. You know, like it's like a fix. You know what I mean? It's like, ooh, this potion fixes everything. But actually,
1: it doesn't.
0: The substance doesn't fix anything. If anything, it causes more problems.
1: It's going in my notes app. How have I missed this?
0: I don't know. Now, the thing is, it gets weird. I mean that it gets weird, and it is weird. It's shot a bit unusual. You know, it ain't your classic like popcorn movie. It's not for everybody.
1: Well, I like a bit of weird. I watched something the weekend and it was weird, and I continued it. It was a limited series, and I was like, no, I'm committed now, I'm going to watch it. And I was like, oh, it was a little bit weird, it was a little bit wonderful. I weirdly enjoyed it.
0: Good. What was it? Do you remember?
1: Yeah, it's called Below.
0: Below.
1: Below. It's 6-part series, limited series. I know you love a series.
0: Yeah.
1: I promise you, it was weird. And then it got weirder, but yet I couldn't put it down. And it's number one on Netflix at the moment.
0: Oh.
1: Oh, I promise. It was one of those things that was so weird, but I couldn't stop watching.
0: Okay, I'm here for that as well.
1: Watch it tonight.
0: Do.
1: Now you got a sneaky little second suggestion for me.
0: I know, we squeeze it in, didn't we? Here's Prosper, guys. This is Free Your Mind. It's

0: go, let's go. Sorry, I don't know where that came out of.
1: I'm here for it.
0: It is time for the throwback track where me and Ed go head to head. He picks a song, I pick a song, you pick which one you want to hear in full. And you could be winning an incredible end of the month prize.
1: So I tell you, I've gone for a singer, Katie, that I feel like has been around for years, but actually, could you even name three of her songs? It's a weird one. I don't think many people could name hits from her.
0: Oh.
1: Her name is Rita Ora.

0: she's in love with a multi-millionaire movie director guy.
1: Hell yeah, girl, go get it.
0: Are you in love with this song, though? Rita Ora and Your Song. If you want to hear it in full today, guys, just text Ed 087-710-203. Thank you very much.
1: Oh, soft spot. I have such a soft

0: You know you want to hear this one today. You're bopping it.
1: I bop to all the songs, don't I?
0: Yeah, you like this one, though.
1: You bop to your own.
0: I do not.
1: You do.
0: Lies.
1: You sing to your own tune. I sing to the
0: I always compliment your song. If you want to hear this one in full, get texting 087-7102-103 KDay.
1: All right, one of those songs will be played in full, guys. 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
1: It is 7:35 this morning. 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
19: Amela, here's what's happening. More than half of students say they struggle to say no in relationships without feeling pressured or guilty. New research led by TUD suggests controlling behaviour, including constant texting and checking up on partners, is being mistaken for care or affection. Over half of children play online games with people they've never met in person. An Ofcom report in the UK finds fewer than half of parents set rules about who their child can play with online. That's despite two-thirds labelling strangers as their biggest concern when it comes to their child gaming. A campaign to give rivers, forests and lakes legal rights across Europe is being launched in Ireland today.
20: The Spanish Parliament recognised the Mar Menor Lagoon as a legal person after a citizens' initiative there. In Ecuador as well, it's included in their constitution. The rights of all nature in their country is protected.
19: That's campaign spokesperson Melanie Lynch. The Rights for Nature initiative would allow people to take legal action on behalf of nature when it's being polluted. GAA athletes are suffering from poor sleep quality. That's according to a new study from DCU, which found 73% of athletes are not sleeping enough after late evening training sessions. Co-author of the study is PhD candidate Ryan Alexander.
21: Okay, so sleep latency basically means how long it takes somebody to fall asleep. So we found that our Gaelic Games athletes were taking quite long to fall asleep, and that was what was causing their subjective poor quality sleep.
19: Parents are being warned to avoid Halloween horror stories by checking the safety of children's costumes and accessories this year. The Competition and Consumer Protection Commission's John Murnock has this advice.
22: So the C mark indicates that the toys have undergone relevant safety testing. Another tip would be to check for small parts and batteries. So that's small parts that could kind of come loose or detach. Parents should pay particular attention to these for young children, so threes and under.
19: And a Qantas Dreamliner turned into something of a nightmare after passengers discovered bed bugs on board. Travellers on the 17-hour flight from Perth to Rome complained of being bitten at the weekend. The Boeing 787 was grounded for a deep clean, forcing the cancellation of its return flight.

0: It is time for the winner of the throwback track. They've been counted. They've been verified. And we have a winner.
1: We do. Stand by, because the winner is...
2: Today's throwback track champion is... Katie.
0: Pow, pow, pow, pow, pow. I'm so happy.
1: I feel like it's been a while since you've had a win. It feels like ages.
0: Oh, wow.
1: Yeah, well done.
0: Oh, talk about throwing shades.

0: Calvin Harris and Sam Smith and Promises. Sorry, guys, I was just showing Katie a picture of me and Sam Smith last summer.
1: Are blowing my mind. You look, first of all, you look so cute with the cap.
2: Oh, thank you.
1: You can rock a cap, by the way.
2: You think?
1: No, really, that is like unreal. I like that style. And then there's Sam Smith behind him.
0: Yeah. Now, I'll tell you a funny story and then we'll move on. Sam Smith was there. So I go to this festival every summer in the UK, right? I just love it. Like, it's proper, just proper cheese, proper nostalgia. Sam Smith was there and refused photos. Refused.
1: Wow.
0: Yeah. I didn't go up because I was like, there's no point. Sam is refusing pictures because I could hear. You saw how close Sam was to me. Well, Sam
1: was
0: right
1: literally
0: behind me.
1: Rubbing shoulders with you.
0: So I could literally hear conversations. I could hear people going up like, oh my God, Sam, can I get a photo? I'm a huge fan. And he was like, no, you know.
1: Was he? So
0: they
1: he
0: were like, they were like, but no, they were like, no.
1: He was a part of the crowd though, am I right in thinking? Like he was just there enjoying it
0: with friends, I would imagine, but just, yeah, declining pictures. But then on the other hand, you know who I spotted over the corner?
1: Who?
0: Who was flat out taking photos? Siobhan McSweeney from The Traitors.
1: Stop. Siobhan. I love her.
0: Siobhan was like, Siobhan might as well done a meet and greet.
1: I love that though.
0: I just thought, isn't that very funny now? Like that Sam refusing, fair enough. Like I'm sure it might get annoying.
1: Okay, fair, it might get annoying, but like you are a very established star. So yeah, when you're in the crowd, if you're putting yourself in that position, take the picture.
0: Yeah, well, I think so. You know what I mean? Like at the end of the day, these people make you who you are. So why are you declining? But respectfully, I guess, you know what? If Sam was to start taking one, Sam might have to start taking 1,000.
1: Well, know? Then maybe think about getting some VIP area because you can't go into a crowd of people.
0: Yeah. That was the VIP.
1: Was it?
0: Yeah. Siobhan McSweeney, Ed Roach and Sam Smith were there. did you not get that? All right, lads, how about this? Do we VIP for this? No, in all fairness, Funderland is right up our street, isn't it? We both love it.
1: It is a bit of us. Are we going to go this year?
0: I'd love to, yeah.
1: We have such a jam-packed schedule, though. Oh,
0: bring
1: that sounded snap, but we actually
0: on.
1: Do. Let's go. So it is back. If you didn't know, Funderland is back. It'll be at Grudy Road in Castletroy, Limerick, from the 17th of October to the 1st of November, with over 30 attractions, massive thrills and spine-tingling excitement.
0: All right, so it's going to be open from 2 to 9 on the opening weekend, and then 5 to 9 from the 19th to the 22nd, and then 2 to 9 again until it finishes. Guys, I know there's a lot of numbers there. Hopefully you can keep up. But here's the numbers that you need to take care of. We have tickets for you plus 3 of your friends to give away. So that's 4 tickets in total.
1: Yeah, and all we're asking is a crazy WhatsApp. Same as yesterday, 0877-102-103, a voice note from yourself or the kids, and we want you to reenact you being on a ride.
0: Literally, come on now. Go, give me a loud one.
1: I'm really bad at this. You did a brilliant one yesterday, so I'm going to throw it right back at you, Ed.
0: Oh my God! Oh my God! No, no, no!
1: Might be like, beep! Ah! Beep, beep, beep!
0: Guys, you can do whatever you want. All right?
1: Send it in.
0: Who fancies tickets?

0: Petrol Model High Hopes 3000 right here on Spin. Good morning, guys. It is 7:53. How are we doing?
1: Oh.
0: Straight in there, no messing.
1: Straight in there. Oh.
2: Hello.
1: Hello, hello, hello. Who have we got on the line?
2: Simone.
1: Say that again.
2: Hello.
1: Can you hear us?
0: Hello.
2: Hello, can you hear me?
0: I can hear you. We can hear you. Can you hear us? That's the most important thing.
2: I can, yeah, yeah.
0: Oh, thank
2: Sorry.
0: God. That's all right.
2: I'm just locked into the room.
0: Oh, my God. Do you need a key? Do you need to get out?
2: No, sorry. I'm just away from the children.
1: Oh,
0: you're locking yourself in the room. I get it.
2: Yeah,
1: I get that. I've been there. Who have we got on the line?
2: I'm Simone.
1: Simone, congratulations. Yeah. You have won 4 tickets to Funderland.
2: Thank you so much, lads.
1: You're so creative this morning with your voice note. We love that for you. And by the sounds of it, locking yourself into a room, you definitely have more than one child, if I'm right.
2: I do, yeah. I have 4.
0: Is this a common thing with mothers? Are they like, I need a break from the children. Let's lock myself into a room. Does this happen often?
2: That's it. 100%. No, it's just because they'll try and take the phone off me. So that's why I said I'll just keep the peace and try and just talk in peace.
0: Got it. Well, come here, Simone, if I can say, we did hear your voice note. Unfortunately, there seems to be a tech issue. We can't actually play it. Could you maybe give us a live version of it?
1: You're lousy.
2: Oh my god, we're going up. Oh my god, my phone is gone. Oh my god, my phone.
1: Yes! Go on, Simone. Well, listen, we know it's hard to entertain those kids on their midterm break, and this will be a great day filler for you and the kids.
2: Lad, your girl is after that now.
0: Sorry, the 4 kids are outside the door going, Mom?
1: Mom?
0: Mommy? Is everything okay, Mommy?
2: Yeah. I'm delighted. Thank you so much for that. Now they'll be beaming, the older two will be.
1: Not at all. And listen, thank you so much for listening to Fully Charged, and have a good day, okay?
2: Thanks so much, Ed and Casey. I appreciate it.
0: Bye.
2: Yeah, I know. I was about to say Valerie. I'm sorry.
0: they look nothing alike. Nothing alike.
2: I know. It's just so used to it now at this stage. But you're great, Casey. Keep up the great work.
1: Thanks so much, Simone. Listen, enjoy the rest of the day, okay?
2: Yeah. Thanks so much again, guys.
1: Bye.
0: Now, if I do squint... No, nothing.
1: I was going to say no. She's blonde. Spins cash
0: machine. Cash machine. All right, lads, how do you fancy this? All right, the cash machine is worth a huge amount of money. And guess what? It could be yours. All you have to do, though, is follow our rules. And my God, we have rules. Okay, so you can enter one of two ways. The website is spinsouthwest.com/cash machine, where you can enter online. 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
16: Morning guys. In Limerick, St. Nethan's Road southbound is backed up between Ballykeith roundabout and UHL. There'll be rolling roadblocks until 9 a.m. along the N18, M7, Ballysimon Road and Grudy Road ahead of an EU minister meeting, with further restrictions in place across the UL campus. And in Tipperary, the M8 southbound will be closed between Junction 4 Urlingford and Junction 5 2 Mile Boris from 8 a.m. to 6 p.m. for the next month. The northbound on slip and southbound off slip at Junction 7 Cashel North will also be closed today and tomorrow.
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16: I'm Ella, here's what's happening. Over half of children play online games with people they've never met in person. An Ofcom report in the UK finds fewer than half of parents set rules about who their child can play with online. Over 50% of students say they struggle to say no in relationships without feeling pressured or guilty. New research led by TUD suggests controlling behaviour, including constant texting and checking up on partners, is being mistaken for care or affection. A HSE expert group is deciding whether to offer Mounjaro for free. The drug can lower blood sugar levels and help with weight loss. Dr. Michael Crotty at the Irish College of GPs says funding it could actually save the government money.
17: We're already treating the complications, whether it's type 2 diabetes, cardiovascular disease, sleep apnea, osteoarthritis, joint replacement. So there's a significant cost to treating the complications of obesity.
16: Credit unions have topped the league for the best customer experience in Ireland, with the top 10 including Specsavers, Shannon Airport and Phone Watch. Ticketmaster is third from on the bottom, coming in just ahead of Dublin Bus and Facebook. Almost three quarters of athletes are suffering from a lack of quality sleep. A new study from DCU reveals evening training sessions and high-intensity nighttime matches are responsible for the lack of quality sleep. PhD candidate Ryan Alexander is the co-author of the report, and he says a few tweaks to sleeping habits can help.
10: We don't have a lot of control to dictate when our training is, when our matches are going to be, what time we have to get up at the next morning. But if you can make a couple of small tweaks in your preparation for your activity, you can
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16: Has broken the world record for running ultra marathons. The 36-year-old ran 140 ultra marathons, basically anything over 42 kilometers long, over the last 12 months, completing a total of 9,633 kilometers. And a warning to anyone who might be enjoying their breakfast: dental floss, wet wipes, and dead pet fish are among the most common items found in blocked toilets, while nail clippings, human hair, and paper hand towels cause one third of blockages.
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16: The Republic of Ireland play Kazakhstan in the World Cup playoffs this evening. Kickoff is at 7:30. Shamrock Rovers beat Bowes 2-1 in the League of Ireland Men's Premier Division last night. Rovers boss Stephen Bradley praised the way his side dug out the win.
21: These games are come down to the small moments. I think it was last year we're 2-up and we lose the game 3-2 in 5 minutes, the last 5 minutes. 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
16: Coventry City recorded their first Premier League home win in 25 years with a 4-1 victory over Newcastle United yesterday. Arsenal host Lille in the Champions League tonight, while Man United take on Atletico Madrid. And John McEntee has been ratified as the new manager of the Monaghan senior football team. 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
13: Ed and Katie in for Valerie. New morning crew just for you. For now anyway. Ed and Katie are on Spin's Fully Charged. Wake me up.
15: Alright guys, good morning. It is 8:05. Coming up, we have got the name game.
23: I feel like we're going to guess this celebrity much quicker than the last time, and I feel by your face every morning, you feel it too.
15: I don't know, like, it depends, I suppose. I don't know, are we any closer to guessing it? Here's the thing, here's what we'll do. Let's give quickly some of the questions that you've asked, or some of the facts that we know about this person. Let's try and narrow some things down.
23: Okay, so this celebrity we know is male.
15: Okay.
23: He is not a singer.
15: He's not a singer.
23: He's under 40.
15: Under 40.
23: He is an actor.
15: An actor, okay. Guys, that's loads. Go on, send him in. 087-7102-103. What do we think?
23: Get your guesses in. Let's get this game won today.
15: Let's go. Let's go, let's go, let's go. 087-7102-103. That is the number that you need. Send in your guesses, guys, for the name game. And you could be winning big, all thanks to Return. We've got an Apple Tech bundle up for grabs. Here's Florence Road. It's Spin.

0: That's Florence Road. It's 7-5-6-3 on Spin. It's 10 past 8. Guys, good morning. Okay, playing the name game this morning, it's Cassandra. Cassandra, good morning. How are you?
1: Good morning. I'm good, guys. How are you?
2: Good, good. Are you up to much this morning?
1: I'm nearly just dropping the girls to school.
2: Aw, have the best day at school, girls.
1: Louder, they can't hear you.
2: Oh, well, listen, before we take the guess, we're mad to know what makes you think it's this person.
1: So far, they're taking all the boxes. They're in a relationship, but they weren't a their partner wasn't a celebrity before they got together. They're not Irish. They're under 40. They're an actor. So far, they're taking boxes, and I hope I kind of have it.
0: Well, you are taking notes.
2: I love that. Tick, tick, tick, tick.
0: Okay, so let's get down to business this morning, and let's see if we can have a winner of the name game. In order to win, what's your guess?
1: So I don't know if I pronounced the surname right, but it's Taylor Lautner. So he's the guy from Twilight.
2: Oh, wowzers, that's a good guess. I love that movie as well. I'm obsessed.
0: What was the whole thing? Wasn't it Team Edward or Team Jacob?
2: Yeah.
0: Okay. Is that the correct guess? Have you just won the name game?
2: Fingers crossed.
0: Cassandra?
1: Yeah?
0: It's a big fat... No.
2: Oh, Ed, you're so mean!
0: Hard luck.
2: Oh.
1: Okay.
2: Please keep taking notes. Please, please, please. And keep guessing, okay?
1: Of course.
2: Have
0: Thanks,
2: a good
0: Cassandra.
2: Day.
1: Thanks, guys. Love the show.
2: Thanks. Bye.
0: Nah.
2: Shoot, what do you mean,
0: What?
2: Do you know if it bad the way you're like, it's a big fat beep?
0: Look, you got to build suspense, don't you?
2: You rogue, yeah.
0: Come on now. Well, lads, what do we think? Who is it? 0877-102-103. It is now time for you to give us a guess or a question or a clue, whatever you want to call it.
2: Yeah. Get texting. Okay, Ed, a.k.a. Edward.
0: Yep.
2: A.k.a. we're not Team Ed.
0: Come on.
2: Today's question
0: what
2: is...
0: What is it? What do you want to know?
2: I want to know, is he famous for anything other than acting? I want to broad this out. We've locked him into a box of an actor. Is he famous for anything other than acting? What do you mean?
0: Yes.
2: Yes.
0: Yeah. Oh, no. Yes.
2: Yes. I'm literally writing yes in capitals in my notes. So he is famous for other things than other than acting.
0: Correct.
2: Ha ha.
0: Yes.
2: Wee wee.
0: Yes.
2: Ta ta. La la.
0: I'm scared now.
2: Now, lads, I can't give you who I'm thinking, but I'm hoping that you're on the same train as me.
0: Have you got a name in your head?
2: Oh, yeah.
0: Oh.
2: Yeah, and I'm not allowed to say. I've asked already. Oh. I'm not allowed to say my guess, but I'm hoping the listeners are on the same train.
0: Okay.
2: Get on my train.
0: Right, so we do know that this person is famous for other things, not just acting.
2: I love that now.
0: You're right, though. I feel like, you know, this is not a clue, by the way.

0: I'm not like trying to sway people in one direction or the other. I'm just making a statement here as the on the back of what you said. Don't read too much into this. But we have locked this person into a box.
1: Yeah, that's what I felt.
0: And maybe they deserve to be in that box. Or maybe that's a small little box.
1: Maybe everyone should just not listen to Ed's little backwards clues.
0: No.
1: Because I'm telling you, he's gaslighting me into putting your man in a box. Listen to me. Don't listen to Ed, okay?
0: Look, I know we're back tomorrow, guys. Any guesses as to who this is? 087-710-2103.
2: The name game on Spin with Return School Awards. Now open to primary and secondary schools as well as third level institutions across Ireland. Spin the name game.
1: Oh, I want someone to win this 11-inch, 128GB iPad Air with Apple Pencil and AirPods 4, all thanks to Return. Come on, guys, let's crush him.
0: Yes, and not only that, but you get bragging rights. You get to be the person that says, I did it. I guessed it.
1: I beat Ed Roach. Na, na, na, na, na.
0: Come on, lads. Best of luck. All right, here's Taylor Swift this morning. Patient Zero. It's Spin Southwest. Good morning.

0: Ray, where is my husband? Well, Katie, you got a ring on it, so we know where yours
1: is. Well,
0: not yet, but we know where he's at.
1: Yeah. Sorry, that'll never get old. Go on.
0: Do you like looking at the ring? Does it still feel unreal?
1: Yeah. I still feel myself glancing down, being like, oh, he put a ring. He put a diamond ring on it. Yes, he did.
0: I have questions, actually, which I just want to know. Like, do you sleep with that ring now, or are you like, no, that goes in the bedside locker?
1: No, I sleep with it. I find it very hard at the moment to take off. I did do the power washing the other day, and I took it off. And I did, because, like, that's a dirty job.
0: Yeah.
1: But I like having it on at all times.
0: Yeah, no, it looks lovely. It's glistening, guys, every morning. I have to put on the sunglasses. It's so sparkly.
1: Oh, he's blinded.
0: So sparkly. But hey, come here. Something that is very sparkly is this woman's outfits, okay?
1: Okay.
0: There is rumours going around about a big artist coming to Ireland next year. And we're talking, like, Croke Park level of big.
1: Okay. Coming to where in Ireland?
0: Croke Park.
1: Okay.
0: Not confirmed, guys. Please take this with a pinch of salt. I am not saying on the radio that this is happening, but this is a rumor. There is an account that I often come across online, and they make predictions. And to be honest with them, they've got their predictions pretty bang on for most years.
1: And you're good at this kind of stuff, so I'm intrigued.
0: Yeah, no, this is not me saying it. This is somebody else. But rumor has it that this woman...
2: Oh, I'm asking, baby. Please.
1: Go away.
0: Rumour has it that Sabrina Carpenter is coming to Croke Park in Dublin next year, September 2027. Guys, everybody calm down. I know. It's not confirmed.
1: Can I ask
0: you? It's a rumour.
1: She obviously hasn't been before, has she?
0: She has performed in Dublin, but she's not done Croke Park.
1: Yeah. Ooh, which is weird, no?
0: Well, I suppose, I'm not being funny, but she's been very busy. Like, you know.
1: Okay, true.
0: And her fame, she's been around for years and years and years, but actually, like, her fame has really just catapulted the last few years. You know what I mean?
1: Yeah.
0: She's bigger than she's ever been. I think it's going to happen. I do see it happening. I feel like she'll sell it out like that.
1: Tell me, will you be one of the people in the queues waiting to get a ticket?
0: No.
1: Is it terrible that I'm not either?
0: No, I wouldn't be. But honestly, I would go and see her. Like, I think she's incredibly talented. I like her songs.
1: She's a show woman.
0: Yeah.
1: Like, we were talking earlier in the show about people on stage and putting on a show. I feel like she is that.
0: Yeah, no, definitely. And I'd be here for it. I would go, but would I be like a diehard? No, I'm going to let that to the people that are the diehards.
1: Yeah.
0: But if there was tickets after and what I think about it, yeah, I would.
1: Yeah, I don't think I would sit in a queue.
0: Yep.
1: I wouldn't. I really wouldn't. I do think she's incredible. I think she'd be an incredible person to watch live on stage.
0: Yeah, you see, I think I'd enjoy her too, yeah.
1: Yeah.
0: Anyway, I just want to say yes again. Everybody calm down. Don't start booking hotels or any of that kind of stuff way too early. It's just a rumour. But...
1: imagine just pre-booking it, though. Imagine being the clever one that pre-books the hotel when it hasn't even been announced.
0: Sure, like, what date in September? Do you know what I mean?
1: Yeah, true.
0: And I'd also say, though, I do think there could be truth to this because we are in October right now, and typically speaking, a lot of gigs get announced in sort of November time because they want to have people purchase them for Christmas gifts and presents and all that kind of stuff. So... if an announcement is coming, it probably will be coming soon.
1: So remember this moment if it does get announced.
0: Yeah.
1: We'll be like, woo, I predicted it.
0: We told you. Here's Peggy Goo. Woo, man, on spin.

0: Speggy Goo and Woo Man on Spin It is 8:28. Guys, good morning to you.
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5: Woo! 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Remix. Rooks, remix.
0: So we need to talk about it then. You sent me a challenge last week to write a song. So refresh your memories. What was the challenge?
5: Okay, so I sent you a challenge. My favourite song of all time, something very close to my heart, is Alyssa Carr, Scars to Your Beautiful. Yeah, she just wants to be beautiful. I wanted a song that empowers women that are not feeling great about themselves, that may be too judgy of themselves, comparing themselves to other people. I wanted a powerhouse this morning from you.
0: Okay. So a female sort of message / anthem.
5: Yes.
0: Well, I tell you, I genuinely feel like I've really delivered, and I actually, I have my own favourite. I think it's so good, if I do say so myself, and I absolutely love what I came up with. I love the message.
5: Okay, so remember, we're going to hear two little clippets here.
0: Yeah.
5: And you're going to choose which one we want to hear in full. You're going to help me choose. I'm last 2 weeks now, I've kind of been very bang on, haven't I? I've been like, oh, I like one or I like two.
0: Yeah.
5: So I'm ready for it. Give it to me.
0: Okay, we've got song one, song two, guys. Okay, so you just need to WhatsApp which one is your favourite, all right? And whichever one is your favourite will be played. Here is song one.

0: Okay, so that is song one. What are we thinking?
1: I love. What's the name of the song as well?
0: Girl in the Mirror.
1: Girl in the Mirror. Okay, give me number two.
0: Okay, song two.

0: Two.
1: Okay. Oh, really?
0: Two. Yeah, two.
2: Am I allowed to say what I prefer, no?
0: Oh, it's coming in two.
2: I'll say nothing.
0: They're all saying two.
1: Really?
0: Oh, no, I have a feeling you were one. Why do you do this?
1: No, hey!
0: I'm gonna strangle you like Bart Simpson.
2: No. It's
0: do you know what it is? It was the... Do you get me? It's that...
2: kind of gospel-y.
0: Yeah, church...
2: Okay.
0: Yeah. Oh, no. It's you were one.
2: No, hey, whatever gets the most votes will be played. Like,
0: hey, don't do
2: no,
0: this.
2: No, it's not up to me. It's not. Like, you know what I mean? You like two. If everyone likes two, we'll find out how the votes go. 087-710-203 at the end of the day. Like, this is the point of this. You know what I mean? Listen, you have to go with your gut. No, you do. Listen, that, just because you like two doesn't mean two will be played. It depends on the votes. 087-710-203, guys. Do we want to hear one more time?
0: Yeah, go on, give it to me one more time.
2: All right, take a listen.

0: Do you get why I was going for two?
1: Hey, I get it. They're actually both pretty good, if I do
0: say
1: so.
0: Yeah, but you said you have a favourite.
1: And
0: I
1: didn't say which one is my favourite. I didn't say which one, did I?
0: I can read your face. Okay.
1: All right, let's get those votes in.
2: Morning, it's Michaela. I'm on the way from 10 with Burger King.
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8: 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And I got this man here. 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William has taught me over the years so much. 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
6: I'm Ella. Here's what's happening. Over half of children play online games with people they've never met in person. An Ofcom report in the UK finds fewer than half of parents set rules about who their child can play with online. Over 50% of students say they struggle to say no in relationships without feeling pressured or guilty. New research led by TUD suggests controlling behaviour, including constant texting and checking up on partners, is being mistaken for care or affection. A HSE expert group is deciding whether to offer Mounjaro for free. The drug can lower blood sugar levels and help with weight loss. Dr. Michael Crotty at the Irish College of GPs says funding it could actually save the government money.
7: We're already treating the complications, whether it's type 2 diabetes, cardiovascular disease, sleep apnea, osteoarthritis, joint replacement. So there's a significant cost to treating the complications of obesity.
6: Credit unions have topped the league for the best customer experience in Ireland, with the top 10 including Specsavers, Shannon Airport and Phone Watch. Ticketmaster is third from the bottom, coming in just ahead of Dublin Bus and Facebook. Almost three quarters of athletes are suffering from a lack of quality sleep. A new study from DCU reveals evening training sessions and high-intensity nighttime matches are responsible for the lack of quality sleep. PhD candidate Ryan Alexander is the co-author of the report, and he says a few tweaks to sleeping habits can help.
22: We don't have a lot of control to dictate when our training is, when our matches are going to be, what time we have to get up at the next morning. But if you can make a couple of small tweaks in your preparation for your activity, you can
6: Edward
22: help
6: Molyneux
22: yourself.
6: Has broken the world record for running ultra marathons. The 36-year-old ran 140 ultra marathons, basically anything over 42 kilometers long, over the last 12 months, completing a total of 9,633 kilometers. And a warning to anyone who might be enjoying their breakfast: dental floss, wet wipes, and dead pet fish are among the most common items found in blocked toilets, while nail clippings, human hair and paper hand towels cause one third of blockages.
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5: Okay, it is time for the result for Roachie's Remix. Can I just say, Ed, this was the tightest and most votes in. And I love that. Like, this morning's message is really important for young girls, young teenagers.
0: Well, you haven't heard the song yet.
5: It is, though. I set you a brief and you said you were confident you delivered.
0: I am confident.
5: So, initially, I liked song two.
0: Yeah.
5: For me, it was the punch.
0: Okay.
5: But I've been outruled, would you believe?
0: Oh!
5: By two votes.
0: Oh my God.
5: Song one has won.
0: You're joking.
5: Yeah. I've been outvoted.
0: Okay. Well, I you probably knew, I did prefer song one.
5: I knew by your face.
0: But I also like song two. If I could play them both, I would and I could, but we can't.
5: But that's not the rule.
0: So song one won.
5: Song one won by two votes.
0: Okay, so I'll explain it briefly. You'll understand that it's called Girl in the Mirror. It's basically about, imagine you're looking in the mirror. This is how I imagine it, guys. Ignore my brain. Imagine you're looking in the mirror, okay? And you see what you see in your reflection. But imagine like a greater version of you was able to kind of talk back to you or just speak over your shoulder or talk back to you in the mirror and sort of say, girl, like, you're worth it. You got this. Stop seeing that reflection and that words that you use to describe yourself and all those things. Like, I've got your back. So it's almost like the best version of yourself is guiding you.
5: I love that because we all know we're our own worst critics when it comes to how we look or how we think we should look or following the crowd. Like, I'm a big preacher of let's not follow the crowd. Let's try become the best version of ourselves. The only competition I have in my life is me.
0: Okay. Are we ready to hear it then?
5: Oh, I'm excited.
0: This is Girl in the Mirror. What do we think?

0: right you are. Can I just say, right, first of all, you are such a human being.
1: I'm such a human being.
0: Yeah, no, as in like, honest to God, right, you have absolutely touched everyone in the Southwest this morning. Okay, I breathe. Like, you've just put into words what most women and young girls feel every day about themselves. Like, we all search, Ed, for the best version of ourselves. And it is a constant battle, because everything you said there, things in life chip away and leave just a shell. And that's why it's just so empowering. Like, honestly, lots of people crying this morning. I'm crying. Love it, Ed. Sounds like Little Mix and Leona Lewis doing a collab. Great song. Well done, Ed. Wish that was on my Spotify for when I'm in my feels. I am with you on that. Another one. It is Leona Lewis. 100%. Wow, incredible. I really needed to hear this today. Thank you so much. Like, I said this to you a minute ago, I took my earphone off and I was like, this is very Leona Lewis. Like, I love this. So another one, very Alexandra Burke. Sounds good, Ed. Definitely need to be looking at songwriting as a sideline.
1: I'd love it. I would love it.
0: I'm sick of saying this to you. Another one, emoji crying faces, emoji love hearts. Oh.
1: All right. Well, look, thank you guys. Thanks for all the feedback. I'm glad that it connected with you and that you... could relate to the words, if I can get my words out today. You have to set me another challenge, which I want to find out in just a moment. So get thinking, girl, because we're already moving on to next week.
0: No, I'm crying.
1: She's panicking.
0: I'm not ready. So do you want to send in suggestions, please, quickly?
1: Go on then. It's coming up.

0: That's Ash. It's Stop the Wedding on Spin. Guys, Roachie's remix. You're all loving it, which is fantastic, but we need now a new song for next week. So what's the challenge, Katie?
1: Okay, that was a quick turnover.
0: I know. That's
1: on my fault, though, because I should be thinking of these things. But right, I was thinking, I'll bring you through the process. So,
0: okay.
1: Usher, someone mentioned Usher in the texts. Do you remember his song, Moving Mountains?
0: Yeah, I do, actually.
1: Do you remember it? Oh, sing it.
0: Yeah, that one, I remember. It's like, Moving Mountains.
1: Yeah, right, hear me, right? I don't know why I used to cry to this song.
0: Oh, no way.
1: Yeah, it's like that. I'm Moving Mountains. And now I'm gone too. You're crying when you lose someone.
0: Oh,
1: now,
0: no.
1: This could be in life, like as in like a partner, a significant other. This could be like actually losing someone.
0: Oh, no, I know.
1: No, hear me out.
0: A very dark week.
1: Yeah, but we're going to put you darker. We want like a song that someone can listen to and get those tears out.
0: What did it call? A tear jerker.
1: Yeah.
0: I think they're actually called tear jerkers.
1: Yes. Like when you, I have an album, don't judge me, and I can go to it if I need to, I feel like I need to cry, the tears won't come, I'm going to force them out of me.
0: Oh my God. Okay, so my challenge next week basically is the ultimate tear jerker.
1: The ultimate.
0: Let's see if I can make you cry.
1: I mean, I want to cry now.
0: Okay.
1: I feel like it's been locked up in me for a bit and my elbow ain't working.
0: Okay, wow.
1: Do you get me?
0: I'm going to do this.
1: Yeah, so I want...
0: But we're going to go to some sad, dark, sad, lonely places.
1: Yes, this is it. Like, okay. And like, I don't even want empowering. I want bring the tears out.
0: Sometimes a good cry is all you need.
1: This is what I'm saying. I was so close to crying this morning. Next week, you need to make me cry.
0: Okay, a challenge accepted, guys. The ultimate tearjerker.
1: Lock it in.
0: Next week. Spins Cash Machine. Cash Machine. Cash Machine time right now. And how do you fancy this? We've got €315,000. I would cry. That would be a tearjerker for me. I'd be like, my life has changed.
1: Yeah, I'd be like, bye, toodles.
0: We're going back to Ibiza.
1: No, Maldives.
0: Oh, well, wherever, guys. You can go anywhere, literally, with this money. 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
21: Morning, guys. In Limerick, the N69 eastbound is packed from Mungret Recycling Centre to Shannon Bridge roundabout. Shelburne Road has a queue on either side between Hassett's Cross and Condell Road. And in Clare, Gorse Road into Ennis is slow from the Educate Together School to the hospital roundabout.
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21: I'm Ella, here's what's happening. School children are set to become part of a nationwide weather forecasting project. Google is giving $5 million to the project, which will see 560 weather stations installed in schools. Google's Dr. Luke Barrington hopes it will help with earlier warnings of severe storms and flash flooding.
23: We've seen a number of innovations come out of places like Google, but also across the academic and meteorological community. That's really improved the accuracy of forecasting. Everything from the rain we're experiencing today, pressure and temperature up in the atmosphere.
21: Almost three quarters of athletes are suffering from a lack of quality sleep. A new study from DCU reveals evening training sessions and high-intensity nighttime matches are responsible. PhD candidate Ryan Alexander is the study's co-author.
24: We don't have a lot of control to dictate when our training is, when our matches are going to be, what time we have to get up at the next morning. But if you can make a couple of small tweaks in your preparation for your activity, you can help yourself.
21: Irish salmon could have their day in court if they can't return to lakes and rivers. It's one possibility under a new campaign to give rivers, forests and other ecosystems legal rights across Europe. Campaign spokesperson Melanie Lynch says it could allow legal action to be taken on behalf of wildlife too.
25: A particular species can be protected. There's a local group called the Shannon Keepers who are building serious momentum on the ground to protect the Shannon and to protect our really iconic fish.
21: In the US, medical help for a woman who survived two lethal injections was delayed.
26: We got a call about a failed execution at you guys' facility and we just calling to verify.
21: That was the 911 call after convicted murderer Krista Pike survived her execution last month.
27: I'm being told that nobody from our facility called you, so...
21: The 50-year-old had to wait 30 minutes before the call for help was considered legitimate. More and more people are choosing not to have a dining room. New Aviva research shows of those who do have one, nearly a quarter have repurposed it into an office or a playroom. And Breaking Bad star Bryan Cranston's paid tribute to his on-screen son, RJ Mitty, who's died at the age of 34. The actor and disability rights campaigner played Walter White Jr. in the Emmy-winning series.
28: The infection felt terrible. I just wasn't getting better. I was breathing fast and I felt confused. I had shivers and pain through my body. I was drinking water, but I wasn't peeing. I felt like I was going to die. In the hospital, they said I had sepsis, and it's urgent.
29: Sepsis can hide behind any infection at any age, so watch out for the signs. Visit hse.ie/sepsis for more information. And don't be afraid to ask the question, could it be sepsis? From the HSE.
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21: Shamrock Rovers manager Stephen Bradley has alleged that Michael Noonan was hit by a Bows player in last night's Dublin derby.
30: We're playing to win a league. They're not. We need players. We need people ready for the next three games. We don't need to get dragged into that. It seems to be a pattern. You know, every time there seems to be around the pitch, the same people are involved in it.
21: The Hoops were 2-1 winners over Bows. The Republic of Ireland play Kazakhstan in the World Cup playoffs this evening. Kickoff is at 7:30. Coventry City beat Newcastle United 4-1 yesterday. Arsenal host Lille in the Champions League tonight, while Man United take on Atletico Madrid. And John McEntee has been ratified as the new manager of the Monaghan senior football team. His backroom team has also been confirmed and will be announced in the coming weeks. Download the Go Loud app now, your new home for Off the Ball.
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20: With AirNav Ireland. Clear skies ahead, that's the forecast. 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

0: Well, well, guys, we are at the final hour of the day. I think the show's flying this morning.
1: It is flying, isn't it? 9 a.m. though. We love it. Naughty threesome. And we've amped it up. You could win some incredible prizes, from Just Eat voucher to Ticketmaster vouchers, for just opening your ears and having a listen.
0: Yes. So the rules are very simple. You need to listen out for three songs from the same artist in our Naughty Threesome. If you hear three songs from the same artist, text us whilst song three is playing. There's no point in doing it during song one or song two. Pointless, because song three might be a totally different artist. You need to wait until you hear the third song.
1: When you hear it, WhatsApp us 0877-102-103 with Naughty Threesome and all of your details, email, address, the whole lot in there, and you could be winning an incredible prize.
0: So the real question is, are we going to have three songs today from Green Day?
1: Oh, wow, Green Day?
0: Are we going to rock it out for three songs in a Naughty Threesome?
1: What a throwback.
0: This is American Idiot kicking things off on Spin.

0: That's Green Day, Boulevard of Broken Dreams, guys. And yeah, you heard correct. We had a naughty threesome. Same artist three times in a row. Whoop, whoop.
1: Whoop! You heard it, you heard it, you heard it right. That was Green Day three times in a row, which means we have a prize to give away.
0: So let's go ahead and do it. If this is your phone, please do pick it up. Now, if you don't answer, we are going to move on.
1: Yes, we are.
2: Ooh. Hello?
1: Hello, hello, hello. Have we got Emma on the line?
2: Yeah, you do.
1: Hi, Emma. It's Katie and Ed here on Fully Charged. How are you?
2: Hi, good, thanks.
0: Well, what's the crack? What are you up to today?
2: I'm just driving my little girl to school.
0: Very good. Look, before you do that, we just have something to tell you. You have, of course, correctly heard three songs from the same artist in your naughty threesome, which means you've won a prize.
2: Lovely, brilliant.
1: You have won a €100 Ticketmaster voucher. So, have you had any gigs in mind that you'd like to go?
2: I was thinking about the Home Alone thing near Christmas.
0: Oh yeah.
2: Maybe that's towards that, so I'll think about that. I love that, so that will help.
1: Love that. Well, listen, congratulations and thanks so much for listening in to Fully Charged.
2: Lovely, thanks a million, bye.
0: There you go. I love a woman on a mission. She's like, actually, yeah, I have thought about it.
1: I actually love that. That's a very good idea.
0: It is. Now, I would want to say, I'm just going to say, read the small print with that concert. That's all I'm saying.
1: Why?
0: Because I think people think Macaulay Culkin is going to be there.
1: Oh.
0: Because in the poster, but just the small print, because I don't want a case of what happened with the K-pop.
1: I was just about to say, Ed, we do not want a repeat of the K-pop.
0: Just saying, I just read the poster. You know me, like I look at the small details. Yeah. Macaulay Culkin is making an appearance via Zoom.
1: Okay.
0: So he'll be on the screen. So you'd all be able to see him on the big screen. I'm sure it's going to be immersive and live in that sense. But just so you know.
1: Thanks for letting me know.
0: But either way, it still sounds incredible.
1: Yeah, it does.
0: I love like a Christmassy vibe, you know?
1: I'd love that now. I'm not going to lie. That's something I go with the fam.
0: Would it bother you now that Macaulay Culkin wasn't there live?
1: No.
0: No. Okay, good. As long as you know. Do you know
1: just
0: what I mean?
1: Just get you in the Christmas feels.
0: Yeah, okay. Listen, I ain't going to rain in a parade. I just wanted to hand out the information.
1: Yeah, we don't want a repeat of the K-pop. You definitely don't.
0: No, definitely not. Anyway, lads, look, Naughty Threesome. It's back tomorrow morning at the same time.
1: Keep listening to win.
0: For now, Adela, this is Ain't in LA on Spin Southwest. It's 9:21, guys. A very good morning to you. Also, coming up in just a little while, Katie, you were unaware, but I have a little challenge for you.
1: Oh, go away now, Ed. It's too early in the week.

0: Adele, it's called Ain't in LA right here on Spin Guys. Good morning, it's 9:23. Katie, I've got a question for you.
1: Oh, God.
0: No, it's not even, it's not a tricky question.
1: Okay.
0: How would you say your memory is?
1: Oh, God, shocking. No, and this is not an exaggeration, Ed. Shocking.
0: Is it?
1: No, shocking. The menopause brain is real, I promise you.
0: Well, I don't have menopause, but I have a terrible memory as well.
1: Yeah, no, I'm not good. Not good with memory at all. I'm like scared now.
0: I'm putting it down to age for me. I mean, I'm not that old, but I'm shoving on as we all are. And I think the older I'm getting, the worse I'm getting.
1: No, I'm very bad. Like, very bad. If it's not in my calendar, it's not happening. So anytime something's happening, it goes straight into the calendar along with an alert and along with a second alert. And if it does not go on the calendar, it does not happen. I mean, does not happen. And like, I love when people are like, do you remember that when you were younger? Or do you remember doing that? I'm like, no.
0: Okay.
1: It's bad.
0: You see, I've pretty good, like, long-term memory. I'll be able to recap back to certain things and all that. But to me, it's more the shorter things. Like, for example, the amount of times that I've said to myself, oh, I must run into Tesco and get some Tyler Roll. And of course, I'm getting Tyler Roll less. and a block of cheese. And then I go in and I don't get a block of cheese or a Tyler Roll. Like, I'll come up with something else. And then when I'm in the car and I'm driving off, I'm like, oh, the Tyler Roll.
1: Yeah, that's me too. I'm like, I could start in the kitchen and I'm cleaning. And then I go into the sitting room and I'm like, oh, I would start this. And then I'm like, oh, what were you doing a few minutes ago? Oh, God, you were in the kitchen. Like, it's brutal.
0: Well, today is National Train Your Brain Day. And they say that we should all be doing exercises to sort of train our brain. And I don't think we're actually doing enough. I think doom scrolling has destroyed my brain.
1: Oh.
0: It's rotted my brain.
1: Yeah, brain rot. 100%.
0: See?
1: Like, my brain just stops working. My brain just goes to shutting down.
0: She is shutting down.
1: Shutting down. That was so bad.
0: Brain rot. I mean, it's gone. Your brain is just
1: gone.
0: It's dissolved.
1: Gone. Like, what happened to me yesterday? What did I turn around and do yesterday? Oh, Ed, I'm gone brain blank.
0: You're like, asking me now.
1: Remember?
0: No, I don't remember. I actually don't.
1: Yesterday, live on air, I turned around and I went, oh my God, I'm gone blank. Do you not remember?
0: Oh, yeah. Sorry. Yeah, no.
1: Oh, God, this is bad. We're bad. But they do say if you can work on the brain to make it stronger.
0: Yeah, well, like, lads, tune in tomorrow morning from 7. That's if you remember and if we remember to show up to work tomorrow.
1: Yeah, it's there. Listen, close to there.
0: I want to test your brain.
1: No, go away, no.
0: And my own.
1: Oh, God.
0: We're going to do it next.
1: No, I'm scared, Ed. Like, this, you know, this is going to turn into us looking really stupid, right?
0: I'm here for this. Here's Olivia Rodrigo on Spin.

0: ever say?
1: Silvia Rodrigo and Stupid Song on Spin. How are we?
0: Good. How are you?
1: Good. I thought I needed to sneeze.
0: I know. Is there anything worse? Working on radio, you're like, I need to sneeze. Oh, no.
1: It's gone, though. I'm fine.
0: Okay, thank God.
1: Katie, we're going to test your brain today.
0: Oh.
1: It's about time.
0: Are you going to do it with me?
1: Absolutely. So I think this is the best way to do it. It's a memory test, okay?
0: Okay.
1: So what we're going to do is we're going to have 2 minutes on the clock. And now I know sensory overload. I get it. There's going to be a ticker bed and clock ticking and everything
0: that's,
1: like that.
0: Yeah, that's what sends me over. It sends me into panic.
1: But chill now. Don't panic, right?
0: Okay.
1: So we're going to train our brain. We're going to try memory test. And basically it's like, you know, I went to the shop and I bought. And then we're going to list off shopping items. So, for example,
0: no.
1: I'll say a banana. You'll say something else. Then we have to try and remember it. Put the pin down. Hey! Hey! Hey! Hands in the air. You cheeky pup. You ready for it?
0: Fine.
1: 2 minutes. Let's see how far we go.
0: Okay.
1: Will I start?
0: Yes.
1: Okay, okay, okay. When I went to the shop, I bought a football.
0: When I went to the shop, I bought a banana.
1: No, Casey, that's not how it works. What?
0: Do I not add to the list?
1: Yeah, you do, but you have to say what I just said.
0: Okay.
1: You have to join.
0: Okay. When I went to the shop, I bought a football and a banana.
1: Can we start again?
0: Yeah.
1: The timing was perfect. All right, okay.
0: Okay, so I add your stuff and you add mine.
1: Exactly.
0: Okay.
1: I'm trying to remember everything.
0: Okay.
1: Otherwise, we're just listing off random items.
0: Okay, that'd be so much easier and funner.
1: Okay, we ready to go again?
0: Let's go.
1: Okay. When I went to the shop, I bought a football.
0: When I went to the shop, I bought a football and a banana.
1: When I went to the shop, I bought a football, a banana, and a pear.
0: When I went to the shop, I bought a football, a banana, a pear, and knickers.
1: When I went to the shop, I bought a football, banana, pear, knickers, and a hurley.
0: When I went to the shop, I bought a football, banana, a pear, knickers, and a hurley, and a top.
1: When I went to the shop, I bought a football, banana, a pear, knickers, hurley, a top, and lipstick.
0: When I went to the shop, I bought a banana, a pear, a knickers.
1: No, you're gone.
0: A knicker's a top.
1: You're gone, girl. You're gone.
0: I bought a ball, a banana, a pear, a knicker's a top. Ah!
1: Oh,
0: so bad at
1: this
0: game.
1: It's over now. The game's over.
0: One more time.
1: What?
0: Yeah, one more time. I'm going to beat this.
1: You think?
0: Stop picking random stuff.
1: Stop picking random stuff. This is the point of the game.
0: I know.
1: Okay, you start it then. Go on.
0: Okay. I went to the shop and I bought a banana.
1: I went to the shop, I bought a banana and brown bread.
0: I went to the shop, I bought a banana, brown bread and ham.
1: I went to the shop, I bought banana, brown bread, ham and a door.
0: I went to the shop, I bought banana, brown bread, ham and a door and a handle.
1: I went to the shop, I bought banana, brown bread, ham, a door, a handle and a mat.
0: I went to the shop, I bought a banana, a bread, a ham, a door, a handle. What was the last thing you bought? No! A handle and a door. What did he buy, lads?
1: Okay, no, this isn't true.
0: Done. We're done. I can't. No, I'm no good at this game.
1: Does anyone want to challenge us?
0: Oh! Please challenge Ed and beat him.
1: You think?
0: Yeah. Get your text in. Do you want to play with Ed?
1: I don't think anybody's ballsy enough to take me on.
0: Oh, Ed, whatever. They would beat you. Yes, they would.
1: No, actually, I'm not playing with them.
0: Hey, why? Why?
1: Because we can't see them. They could be writing down some paper.
0: Damn, I knew that.
2: 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I'm on the way from 10 with Burger King. Everybody, let's get it. Pressing play on the most amount of hit music all day while you work.
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1: It's 9:40 this morning, guys. Let's get your latest.
19: I'm Ella. Here's what's happening. School children are set to become part of a nationwide weather forecasting project. Google is giving $5 million to the project, which will see 560 weather stations installed in schools. Google's Dr. Luke Barrington hopes it will help with earlier warnings of severe storms and flash flooding.
20: We've seen a number of innovations come out of places like Google, but also across the academic and meteorological community. That's really improved the accuracy of forecasting. Everything from the rain we're experiencing today, pressure and temperature up in the atmosphere.
19: Almost three quarters of athletes are suffering from a lack of quality sleep. A new study from DCU reveals evening training sessions and high-intensity nighttime matches are responsible. PhD candidate Ryan Alexander is the study's co-author.
21: We don't have a lot of control to dictate when our training is, when our matches are going to be, what time we have to get up at the next morning. But if you can make a couple of small tweaks in your preparation for your activity, you can help yourself.
19: Irish salmon could have their day in court if they can't return to lakes and rivers. It's one possibility under a new campaign to give rivers, forests and other ecosystems legal rights across Europe. Campaign spokesperson Melanie Lynch says it could allow legal action to be taken on behalf of wildlife too.
22: A particular species can be protected. There's a local group called the Shannon Keepers who are building serious momentum on the ground to protect the Shannon and to protect our really iconic fish.
19: In the US, medical help for a woman who survived two lethal injections was delayed.
23: We got a call about a failed execution at you guys' facility, and we just calling to verify.
19: That was the 911 call after convicted murderer Krista Pike survived her execution last month.
24: I'm being told that nobody from our facility called you, so...
19: The 50-year-old had to wait 30 minutes before the call for help was considered legitimate. More and more people are choosing not to have a dining room. New Aviva research shows of those who do have one, nearly a quarter have repurposed it into an office or a playroom. And Breaking Bad star Bryan Cranston's paid tribute to his on-screen son, RJ Mitty, who's died at the age of 34. The actor and disability rights campaigner played Walter White Jr. in the Emmy-winning series.

0: Do you know, my memory's pretty poor. I cannot remember if we said her name is Clementine or Clementine.
1: No, Ed, that was shocking. And I'm raging because one of the texters was actually trying to help me out and I didn't have the text line open in front of me.
0: Oh, sabotage. But I'm delighted you didn't see it. Yeah. Someone's trying to ruin the game.
1: They were just trying to help me along. Like, that was shocking, Ed. My memory is after, like, it's just shocking.
0: Well, you're not the only one. A lot of texts came in this morning going, guys, I was lost playing that game. I couldn't even get as far as three items, so we're not
1: doing
0: too bad.
1: Okay, so we're not alone.
0: We're not alone.
1: You did pick some random things to put in there, though.
0: So did you.
1: Yeah, true.
0: A handle.
1: You said the door. I just followed your lead.
0: Oh, fair enough. Fair enough. I like being used. It means I have a purpose.

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0: 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And the very best of luck. That is your lot from us two for today. We are out of here.
2: Woo! Happy Tuesday. Enjoy the rest of your day. Catch you tomorrow. We're out of here. Bye. Toodles.
3: Are you having a good night?
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24: I'm Ella, here's what's happening. House prices are going up a little bit slower. Bank of Ireland chief economist Conal McCoyle says asking prices have gone down by 1.4% compared with the previous 3 months.
25: The last year we would have seen high single-digit inflation close to 10% at times. The latest My Home asking price data shows slowdown to 3.9%, which is actually coincidentally exactly in line with the current pace of pay growth.
24: The median asking price for a house in Ireland is now €390,000. School children are set to become part of a nationwide weather forecasting project. Google is giving $5 million to the programme, which will see 560 weather stations installed in schools. Google's Dr. Luke Barrington hopes it will help with earlier warnings of severe storms and flash flooding.
26: We've seen a number of innovations that's really improved the accuracy of forecasting. Everything from the rain we're experiencing today, pressure and temperature up in the atmosphere.
24: Supermarkets, shops and banks are the places where we get the best customer service, with the credit union topping the list. At the other end of the table, Ticketmaster, Dublin Bus and Facebook got the worst rankings. Amarok chair Gerard O'Neill says we get customer service right in Ireland.
27: From a customer experience perspective, a lot of companies and organisations, including state agencies, have really invested in customer experience and their customers are beginning to notice.
24: Over a million people could be eligible for Monjaro if the HSE decides to fund it. An expert group is discussing today whether to offer the weight loss and blood sugar drug for free or for reduced cost. Dr. Michael Crotty at the Irish College of GPs says the HSE might need to narrow eligibility.
28: The medications are licensed for a body mass index greater than 30 or greater than 27 with weight-related complications. But really, I suppose, under those criteria, there would potentially be a very large number of people who would be eligible for access to treatment.
24: One person has died and several others have been injured on a roller coaster in the US state of Georgia. Six Flags, which runs the theme park, says it's closing a number of rides and cooperating with authorities. And the composer behind movies such as Hamnet and Mary Queen of Scots is set to receive the Ivor Novello Award for Innovation. Max Richter will collect the award at a ceremony in London next month.
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24: Shamrock Rovers manager Stephen Bradley has alleged that Michael Noonan was hit by a Bose player in last night's Dublin derby.
33: We're playing to win a league. They're not. We need players. We need people ready for the next 3 games. We don't need to get dragged into that. Seems to be a pattern, you know. Every time there seems to be around the pitch, the same people are involved in it.
24: The Hoops were 2-1 winners over Bose. The Republic of Ireland play Kazakhstan in the World Cup playoffs this evening. Kickoff is at 7:30. Coventry City beat Newcastle United 4-1 yesterday. Arsenal host Lille in the Champions League tonight, while Man United take on Atletico Madrid. And John McEntee has been ratified as the new manager of the Monaghan senior football team. His backroom team has also been confirmed and will be announced in the coming weeks. Download the Go Loud app now, your new home for off the ball.
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1: Hey, it's Emer. First up, Ray is blaming AI bots after receiving 1.8 million signups for her show in the Royal Albert Hall. The venue only holds 5,000 people, and she wrote a statement on X saying, "It is a new world that we're living in now. Rather than risking an open pre-sale that scalpers could exploit, we felt the best and safest solution was to manually review the signup list to identify a short list of people we believe are real fans." Now, on to the drama, because Warner Music Group are suing Ray-Bans. The label is claiming that the eyewear company has used hundreds of its works in social media advertisements without paying for the rights. And now on to music, because Britney Spears has released a new song that was written by Justin Timberlake while they were still dating, called She'll Never Be Me. Is that hard for you to realize? She'll never be me. And for more on the hottest trending stories, add Spin to your social feeds.
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2: 20 degrees yesterday, already 16 degrees today. On a Tuesday, might I add, sign me up. I'm all about the glorious, lovely weather, I say, as anytime I'm outside, I hide in the shade because for some reason, I'm like a vampire. Look, let's kick off 10 Spin Hits with Bruno Mars.

Alicia Grace, Bloodstream, it is Spin with Michaela, and we're in the middle of 10 Spin hits in a row. And it has blown my mind, this lad released his very first song on the 27th of December 2024. So technically, he didn't really become famous until 2025. It's 2026 now, look at him, not stopping him. It's Somber on Spin. It's

Sienna Spiro, it is Spin. And this gal had to cancel her concert on Friday, right? But she has said she would cancel it a billion times over if she had to. Because there is a security threat, not only on her, but on the fans and the people that work there. Sorry, what's wrong with people? Don't do that. It's Ella Langley on Spin. Just when I

0: Audrey Hepburn, to sue me, wrapping up 10 spin hits in a row. And I will say about Audrey, she is quite unique and she is aware of that fact.
1: The buzzwords that people throw at me about me, I don't even want to say it. Awkward. I don't feel like a very awkward person. Weird. I think I'm fine with weird. What is weird? I don't know. I think everybody is, and normal people scare me.
0: She really sounds like Taylor Swift when she talks, doesn't she? Now, allegedly, the internet is saying that this girl was meant to headline the Super Bowl next year, but then they decided not to because the only successful song from her new album is this one. Miley Bass Persuades is on the way on Spin.
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3: I would like to say I am not age shaming, okay? So in case you think of age shaming, I'm not. I just thought MK was like an up-and-coming artist, like 20s, max 30s. No. Do you know what age MK is? 54! I think he could be older than David Guetta. Here he is in Spin.
4: You

Okay, I did the research. There's 4 years between MK and David Guetta. David Guetta's 58. MK, 54. Spins cash machine. I don't know if I'm ever going to get over that piece of information. And if you win Spins cash machine, you're probably not going to get over the amount that is in your bank account until you go on a whopper spending spree. Please buy so many things and go on holidays. I would like that very much for you, all right? Now, we are not making a call this Friday. It is the following Friday, the 23rd of October. Barry Dunn is going to be making that cash machine call just after 3 on the 23rd. You will have 5 rings to answer. If and when you do so, which I hope you do, because sometimes you have to hang up and ring like a few numbers until somebody answers within the 5. Have the chat to Barry, they'll ask you for the exact cash amount. Tell him €315,000 exactly. Do that and it's yours. It is that simple. Now, if you haven't entered yet, you do have till 3 on the 23rd to enter. But if you want to get it out of the way so you're not stressing next week, you can do so. You can enter via the Spin website. It is Google and Apple Pay. 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You are playing across the Go Loud network of stations. Full T's and C's. They're on the Spin website. And let's get back to the hits. The songstress of them all, Dua Lipa, teaming up with Danielle Harold. Two Hearts kicks off 10 Spin. It's next.

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0: 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Now.
11: I'm Leah. Here's what's happening. Over half of children play games online with strangers. The Ofcom study in the UK finds 1 in 5 speak to people they don't know online all or most of the time they play. Philip Arneil at CyberSafe Kids says young children are being exposed to inappropriate content from other users.
12: Certainly within games that have chat features. Again, for example, Roblox, you know, kids report as they see bad language, they see racist language, they see discriminatory terms being used.
11: School children across the country are to become part of a nationwide weather forecast and project. It's backed by a $5 million commitment from Google. It'll let pupils to monitor their local weather conditions minute by minute. Google's director of Earth AI, Dr. Luke Barrington, says they'll combine the data with AI.
13: You know, nobody loves talking about the weather like the Irish, but also this is becoming much more than just a kind of thing to gossip about and something that's actually life-threatening and causing a lot of harm and danger.
11: 7 in 10 students think their partner should have to immediately reply to their texts. The TUD-led research finds controlling and surveillance behaviours are becoming increasingly normalised in young relationships. Sexual violence prevention and response manager at TUD, Catherine Bulger, says social media has had a huge influence.
14: So it's social media, it's influence, it's the instant messaging that's constantly thrown out because it's presented as a norm. So even if students kind of feel, I'm not sure that's okay.
11: Over a million people could be eligible for Mount Jarrow if the HSE decides to fund it. An expert group is discussing today whether to recommend public funding for the weight loss and blood sugar drug. Dr. Michael Crotty from the Irish College of GPs MPs says the HSC might need to narrow eligibility.
15: In reality, in other countries, they've taken a phased approach to this, you know, looking at people with more severe obesity and established complications rather than kind of universal reimbursement.
11: And Ray says she's had to change how tickets for her latest show are sold after the sign-up list was swamped with AI bots. She's revealed they got 1.8 million requests for 5,000 seats. The singer says the experience has opened her eyes, adding her team will be thinking really hard about what they can do in the future.
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11: The Republic of Ireland play in the World Cup playoffs tonight. They will look to round out a semi-final win in the second leg against Kazakhstan this evening. Denise O'Sullivan says a second ever appearance at a World Cup is the target.
16: For me to get to Brazil would be amazing, and yeah, that's our goal.
11: Shamrock Rovers beat Bohemians 2-1 to go 6 points clear of their title rivals in the League of Ireland Premier Division last night. Arsenal will be without Piero and Capier and Martin Zubimendi for tonight's Champions League clash with Lille. The pair both had ankle injuries during a training session after Saturday's win over Leeds. Elsewhere, Man United head to Atletico Madrid. Download the Go Loud app now, your new home for Off the Ball.
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17: Hey, it's Emer. First up, Ray is blaming AI bots after receiving 1.8 million sign-ups for her show in the Royal Albert Hall. The venue only holds 5,000 people, and she wrote a statement on X saying, "It is a new world that we're living in now. Rather than risking an open pre-sale that scalpers could exploit, we felt the best and safest solution was to manually review the sign-up list to identify a short list of people we believe are real fans." Now on to the drama, because Warner Music Group are suing Ray-Bans. The label is claiming that the eyewear company has used hundreds of its works in social media advertisements without paying for the rights. And now on to music, because Britney Spears has released a new song that was written by Justin Timberlake while they were still dating, called She'll Never Be Me.
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19: Hey, it is Michaela. We are getting through the day. It looks like it's quite warm outside. However, if you're in an office like myself, I don't know what's going on. I think the air conditioning is like, oh my God, it's meant to be cold. Why is it hot? So it is pumping cold in here. So I'm going to go get a cup of tea. I think you should do the same. And while we do that, it's 10 Spin Hits.
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0: 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It's the Home of Fully Charged with that and Katie in for Valerie Ann.
1: The name game is hotting up because we got a really big clue today.
2: So he's not only famous for being an actor, he's famous for something else.
0: I'm like, I can't, I'm pulling a blank. I have no idea. Do you know? They're back tomorrow from 7 a.m.

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3: I must say this as a non-Christmas girly, so I'm not looking for like any signs of Christmas, but I feel this track sounds kind of like a Michael Bublé Christmas song. It is the latest from Harry Styles. It's called Coming Up Roses on Spin.
4: Tell me your fears. Turn back the clocks. It's that time of year. If we stay.

0: needs to go on a dry spell. My spending habits. I have no money. We are a bit off payday. And why do I have no money? Because, you know, Joanne McNally's brand, Anxious Preoccupied. Well, I've had one of them bags for about 2 years, and now she has released little micros and wallets. And have I bought all of them? Yes, I have. They are not cheap, but also Irish support and Irish, like, I like that. And women in power, yeah. Spins cash machine. Oh my God, I'd be screwed if I won this. I'd literally buy everything on the website for me and all of my pals. Because anytime I have anything, everyone's like, oh, is that? Yeah, it is, yeah. Yeah. Now look, you can spend it on whatever you want. I do recommend a holiday. I think that would be the best shout. Somewhere nice. Go somewhere that's sunny this time of year. Or if you're into the cold, you know, go somewhere that's snowy. It's totally up to you. And you'll have money left to do adult things, put a deposit down on a house, which is a fever dream for me, honestly. Buy a car, do whatever, because it is worth a whopper amount. Now, because it is, again, a record breaker, we are not making a call this Friday. It's going to be the following Friday, the 23rd of October. You'll know. We'll have told you so many times, all right? You got to answer the call just after 3 on the 23rd within 5 rings. When you do so, you'll be asked for the exact cash amount. Say €315,000 exactly. Do that, and that exact amount is yours. Like, it's as simple as. Fail to do so, it is somebody else's. And you will know, because you'll hear it all over the radio and see it all over social media. You'll be thrilled for them, but there'll be a bitter sting. Now, if you haven't entered yet, you've got till 3 on the 23rd to enter, but if you want to get it out of the way, you can enter via the Spin website. It has Google and Apple Pay, or you can text Spin to 57557. 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You do have to be over 18. You are playing across the Go Loud Network of stations. Full T's and C's, they're on the Spin website. And I love the lead singer's name. It's Tucker. Role Model, High Hopes 3000 plays next on Spin.
1: Here we go again, buddy. 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
2: I got awoken to the cruise kind of scene only about a year ago when I did a panto in Limerick. The pay is so good, Jamie. Like, it's mad.
3: If you told me, right, yeah. I'd be getting, like, say, what? A gaff, right? So what are you talking about? 500 grand for, like, basic gaff now. I'd be on a cruise ship. I'd have a bunny rabbit. I'd be doing balloon.
2: 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Can I be the woman that you wrap up in the chains?
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2: 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Wouldn't trust you as far as I throw you, Jamie. Wouldn't trust you at all.
1: 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Turn up Jamie and Faye.
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0: I fear Silva Bumpa needs to strike while the iron is hot and release another track, or he will fall into the land of one-hit wonders. Now, he obviously is a big DJ. Maybe he might just go under the radar, but still, I want more from. Speaking of, this is the first track from this gal in years as a solo single, because she was in a band with Phineas, Billie Eilish's brother before that. Ash, Stop the Wedding, the number one song in the country. That's on the way. And she's currently doing a tour down under, but I want her to announce an Irish date. Daryl Larson, Midnight Sun's coming up on Spin.
1: Wake up, we got the dream team. 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
1: This is Spin.
5: The infection felt terrible. 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
20: I'm Leah. Here's what's happening. A man in his 40s has been injured in a shooting in Clare. A gun was fired inside a vehicle near Coolreach shortly after 5:15 this morning. The man was taken to hospital for his injuries believed to be non-life-threatening. Investigations are ongoing. Some students are disguising controlling behaviour in relationships as care or protectiveness. That's according to a TUD-led survey. It found 2/3 of young people think sharing locations with partners is normal. Catherine Bulger, sexual violence prevention and response manager at TUD, says controlling behaviour is becoming the norm.
21: Control can arise disguised as care. So that idea of, you know, the surveillance type, the sharing of their passwords, they're allowing people to see their location all of the time.
20: 55% of children play games online with strangers. That's according to an Ofcom study in the UK. Despite parents ranking speaking to strangers as their top concern, less than half have set rules around it. Philip Arneil at CyberSafe Kids says young children are being exposed.
22: And also then, you know, even just the behaviour of some avatars, you know, sexualised behaviour with avatars, even in games, different games on the Roblox platform.
20: Discussions on whether to publicly fund Mount Jaro is taking place today. A HSC expert group is looking at whether it would be beneficial to offer the weight loss drug for free or at a low cost. Dr. Michael Crossey from the Irish College of GPs says it could be expensive.
23: Problem is, you know, I suppose trying to counterbalance that with the cost of the medication to the exchequer, and both can be legitimate priorities to improve somebody's health.
20: The public expenditure minister says strikes tomorrow is completely unfair and unreasonable. More than 300,000 workers across the country will strike in a dispute over pay. Jack Chambers says unions are absolutely intent on pursuing action tomorrow.
24: We want to have constructive discussions with trade unions, and we want to give a fair deal to public sector workers.
20: And Breaking Bad actors Bryan Cranston and Aaron Paul say they're heartbroken at the loss of co-star Orgeen Mitty. The actor has died at the age of 34. He used his platform to back disability rights from his experience of living with cerebral palsy.
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20: The Republic of Ireland play in the World Cup playoffs tonight. They will look to round out a semi-final win in the second leg against Kazakhstan this evening. Denise O'Sullivan says a second ever appearance at a World Cup is the target.
0: For me to get to Brazil would be amazing, and yeah, that's our goal.
20: Shamrock Rovers beat Bohemians 2-1 to go 6 points clear of their title rivals in the League of Ireland Premier Division last night. Arsenal will be without Piero and Capier, and Martin Zubimendi for tonight's Champions League clash with Lille. The pair both had ankle injuries during a training session after Saturday's win over Leeds. Elsewhere, Man United head to Atletico Madrid. Download the Go Loud app now, your new home for Off the Ball.
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2: Hey, it's Emer. First up, Ray is blaming AI bots after receiving 1.8 million signups for her show in the Royal Albert Hall. The venue only holds 5,000 people, and she wrote a statement on X saying, "It is a new world that we're living in now. Rather than risking an open pre-sale that scalpers could exploit, we felt the best and safest solution was to manually review the sign-up list to identify a short list of people we believe are real fans." Now on to the drama, because Warner Music Group are suing Ray-Bans. The label is claiming that the eyewear company has used hundreds of its works in social media advertisements without paying for the rights. And now on to music, because Britney Spears has released a new song that was written by Justin Timberlake while they were still dating, called She'll Never Be Me.
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4: Oh, are you feeling a bit peckish? Look, I'm going to get us closer to lunchtime. Well, that being if your lunchtime is 1 o'clock, which is standard for most people. Not for me, so we can starve together. But look, we're getting ever closer with 10 spin hits in a row. Kicking it off with the iconic queen that is Zara Larsson. It's Midnight Sun.

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1: Wonderland is coming to Limerick and everybody here is so excited. We love a ride.
2: 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What's your favourite, Michaela?
0: Okay, Ed. I do love a fun fair ride unless I go upside down.

All the Swell on Spin. We are your number one hit music station. Of course, Amble announced, was it 3 homecoming gigs in Castlebar? And I believe, and I'm not even being dramatic here, because we know my love for being dramatic, they sold out in 10 seconds. 3 gigs. This gal, speaking of gigs, playing the 3 Arena the next few weeks. It's Jazzy on Spin.

0: absolutely going places, okay? She has done all the US talk shows, which means she is going to be a mega superstar. I would love to see her do a collaboration with like Lady Gaga or Kesha or someone. Imagine the track together would be stunning. It's Slater, brand new Chanel's, wrapping up 10 spin hits in a row. And speaking of collaborations, Bebe Rexha is the only person Faithless have ever signed off working with. That shows how impressive she is. New Religion plays next on Spin.
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0: 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So fresh and
2: so cool. They are starting the European leg of their tour in November. Like, they are flat out all of November, a lot of December, and then they're back in Ireland. Of course, they're playing their big gigs here next summer as well. It is Kingfisher, the latest from them, their fifth song this year. It's How Lonely on Spin.

We are making you have another anxiety-free Friday. I know, you are so welcome. There is no cash machine call happening this week. Barry Dunn is back from holidays. I don't know how he's getting away with this malarkey, but look, we're going to be making it the following week. It is going to be Friday the 23rd of October, all right? You will have five rings to answer that call just after three. If you don't answer, or you have that stupid voicemail thing that's like, please leave a message in your name, let us know why you're calling, and we'll call you back. Even when the phone doesn't ring, Barry has no time for that, and he is grumpier than I am. So make sure you answer within five rings. He'll ask for the exact cash amount. Tell him €315,000 exactly. Do that and it is yours. Fail to do that and, well, you know the score. It's somebody else's. If you haven't entered yet, you've got till three on Friday the 23rd of October to enter. But if you are forgetful like me, why don't get it out of the way now? You're going into lunchtime, you know. You can enter via the Spin website, which is Google and Apple Pay, or text Spin to 57557. 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And kicking off 10 Spin hits next. It's Ariana Grande. Don't stop.

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15: Here's what you need to know now.
16: I'm Leah. Here's what's happening. A murder investigation has been launched after a fatal house fire in Waterford. Four people, including two children, died in the suspected arson attack at a house in the Birchwood Estate in Waterford City. Two other children are in hospital with critical injuries. Property prices outside Dublin rose by 6.2% in August compared to last year. That's according to the CSO. It also found the cost of a home in the capital is up by just under 4%. Report author Conal McCoyle says it's no surprise to see Dublin lead the way.
17: Again, not too surprising that you're seeing that kind of slowdown. The affordability pressures kind of bite first effectively in the capital.
16: Two-thirds of young people think sharing locations with partners is normal. That's according to a TUD-led survey. More than half of students also say they struggle to say no in relationships without feeling pressured. Catherine Bulger, Sexual Violence Prevention and Response Manager, says it's becoming the norm.
18: The expectation of returning texts immediately or phone calls immediately, and if that doesn't happen, that's a problem.
16: Parents are being warned their children could be speaking to strangers through video games. More than half of children play video games with people they have never met in real life, according to Ofcom in the UK. Philip Arneil at CyberSafe Kids says the games are often the first point of contact.
19: That's the forum in which the contact is made, but then the next step is to try and move children away to, you know, somewhere where you can message privately, for example. That might be a different platform.
16: Children across the country will help scientists develop more accurate weather forecasts. Spin's Tina reports.
20: Solar-powered weather stations will be installed in schools across the country. Researchers at UCD and Metairn will use artificial intelligence to analyse the readings and improve local forecasts.
16: And Maura Higgins is calling on Rihanna to come and watch her on the US version of Dancing with the Stars. She told Entertainment Tonight she's a huge fan.
21: I'm honestly a huge Rihanna fan. Rihanna was the first singer that I ever fell in love with.
16: The Longford woman is performing a tango to Rihanna's track Only Girl in the World for Super Bowl night on the show.
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16: The Republic of Ireland are back for their World Cup playoff against Kazakhstan this evening at Parky Cueve. Carla Worth's side were 8-0 winners in Friday's first leg. The manager says tonight's game is about preparing for a potential playoff final against either Belgium or Poland next month.
24: Every decision puts us in the best position possible going into next window. That has to be the focus, the next two games after this.
16: Arsenal will be without Piero Incapié and Martin Zubimendi for tonight's Champions League clash with Lille. They both have ankle injuries. Elsewhere, Man United head to Atletico Madrid for an 8 o'clock kickoff. And in the GAA, John McEntee has been ratified as the new manager of the Monaghan senior football team. Download the Go Light app now, your new home for Off the Ball.
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25: Hey, it's Seymour. First up, Zach Bryan has announced that he's releasing a song with this lady this week.
26: It's you, it's you, it's all for you.
25: Lana Del Rey will be on the track called Lies ahead of his upcoming EP, Young Manhood and Other Donatable Organs, that is set to come out this Friday. Now on to even more new music, because Olivia Rodrigo and Chaperone are releasing a track together. Olivia posted this little clip to her story last night.
27: Ooh, Olivia does remixes now.
25: There's also rumours going around that record stores have been stocked with 7-inch vinyls of the song ahead of its speculated release this Friday. And now on to awards, as BTS have been handed 5 nominations for the 2026 MAMA Awards. They've been nominated for Artist of the Year, as well as Best Male Group, Album of the Year for Arirang, Best Vocal Performance Group for Swim, and Best Music Video for 2.0. And for more on the hottest trending stories, add Spin to your social feeds.
14: This is Spin's 5-word weather
15: with AirNav Ireland. Clear skies ahead, that's the forecast. Find your career at airnav.ie.
16: Mild out, but very windy.
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3: Hey, it is Michaela. And coming up, 10 Spin hits in a row. In there, Fontaines DC Marianne. Put it up. Always makes me think, ooh, I want to play their song. That is the theme song for Mobland. You know the TV series with Pierce Brosnan and Helen Mirren where they have the awful Irish accents. How can an Irish man screw it up so much? Right now, it's Ariana Grande though.

All you need to do is figure out who this male is in the name game with Fully Charged with Ed and Katie in for Valerie. I cannot figure it out. They are an actor. They're not just famous for that. I thought it was Barry Keoghan. It's not. Fully Charged. Back tomorrow morning from 7 a.m. on

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2: Still waiting for more Irish dates from either of these artists. I would kind of like if they could go on stage together and perform this. The crowd would go absolutely insane and I would be one of them. Now, they're both on my bucket list of people to see live. It's Femi, Khaki Kid. It's fresh Irish music here on Spin. It's called Take a Trip.

0: what I would give to know what was going on behind the scenes with the Cat's Eye Gals. Obviously, they started as a band of six. February, Manon stepped away on hiatus. No update from her. Then, just before September, so obviously August, Sophia, who's the leader of the group, she stepped away for a break. And then over the weekend, it was announced she's not going to be returning till January. I'd be surprised if she returns at all. What's happening? They started on a Netflix documentary. I want the fallout on one too. Spins cash machine. Also, I would like, if you won this, for you to be hella excited. Because a lot of people sometimes are like, oh yeah, Sam, thanks, whatever. But I suppose it's probably shock because it's a life-changing amount of money. So, Spins cash machine, as I have stressed, is not happening this Friday. Not that we're not doing it, just because it's another record breaker, we're going to make you wait another week, okay? So we're going to be making the call. It's a Friday, the 23rd of October, all right? You will have 5 rings to answer that call just after 3. That's all you get. Please do so. If you don't, they will hang up, ring other numbers. You know the score at this stage. Answer within the 5, they'll ask you for the exact cash amount. Tell them €315,000 exactly. That is not a random number. No, that's how much will be going into your bank account tax-free if you do all of that. Now, if you haven't entered, you do have until 3 o'clock on the 23rd of October to enter. But if you want to get it out of the way nice and early, if you're on your lunch break now, whatever you're up to, you can enter via the Spin website. It is Google and Apple Pay. It's very quick. Just as quick, text the word SPIN to 57557. 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You do have to be over 18. You are paying across the Go Loud network of stations. Full T's and C's there on the Spin website. Oh, if I was to win Spin's cash machine, I would go on holidays to the Caribbean and play this song consistently. Jamaican Bam Bam plays next on Spin.
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0: you were to ask me how many tracks Sunny Federa and Becky Hill have done together, and I was to put money on it, I would say like at least 6 tracks. No, no, that is their second collaboration together. I don't understand how that's the case. It feels like they've done so many. It is Sunny Federa, Becky Hill. It's Say Something on Spoon. I'm a big fan of this. If you need to feel some feelings and just let out the rage, not that I need to, it's just a great song to do it to. Alessia Grace, Bloodstream is on the way. Also, this man, big fan of him on TikTok. Big, big fan. Malcolm Todd, Earrings is coming up. And I always love a few bangers and 10 spin hits in a row. Always. Milky, Just the Way You Are, kicks it off next.
1: One massive spin hit is good.
2: Yeah, but why stop there?
1: We're lining up 10 spin hits in a row. I need some company. When you're driving home, we'll keep the hits rolling.
2: Yeah,

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1: Hey, mate. 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
2: Yeah, whatever about the surgery, he'll never recover from that.
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17: I'm Leah. Here's what's happening. Garda have launched a murder investigation into a fatal house fire in Waterford in the early hours of this morning. Four people, including two children, died in the suspected arson attack at a house in the Birchwood estate. Two other children are in hospital with critical injuries. Waterford TD David Cullinan says locals are devastated.
18: I think there's just absolute devastation. So obviously there is a wider family. We have to be conscious of that, and I'm conscious of that as we speak about it. The grief for everybody involved.
17: The median price of a home bought in the 12 months to August was €400,000. That's according to the CSO. The county with the lowest price was Longford at €199,000. Chief Economist Conal McCoyle says the people who are buying property tend to be among the highest earners.
19: If you look at the people who are buying properties, they're at the higher parting income distribution. They're typically joint buyers if they're taking out a mortgage. So they're buying a house worth about four times their income.
17: There are calls for better and earlier education on controlling relationships. It comes as a new TUD-led survey finds over 70% of students expect instant replies from partners. Sexual violence prevention and response manager there, Catherine Bulger, says students are not sure whether these behaviours are serious enough to report.
20: Students will say to us on that anonymously, I didn't make a report to the college because one, I don't believe anyone believed me if I did it. Two, nothing will happen even if I do report it.
17: The Coronas will celebrate 20 years with a major gig at Dublin's Fairview Park next year. That concert takes place on June 18th and coincides with two new single releases. Both tracks are available to stream from today. Tickets go on sale this Friday morning. And almost two-thirds of holidaymakers are planning to book their 2027 getaway by the end of March. A new survey from Click & Go Holidays found 92% of respondents intend to take a holiday next year. Sun holidays are still the most popular choice at 51%, followed by cruises at 18% and city breaks at 17%. The research also found rising travel costs are influencing decisions, with value for money a major priority.
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17: The Republic of Ireland are back for their World Cup playoff against Kazakhstan this evening at Parky Cuiv. Carla Worth's side were 8-0 winners in Friday's first leg. The manager says tonight's game is about preparing for a potential playoff final against either Belgium or Poland next month.
21: Every decision puts us in the best position possible going into next window. That has to be the focus, the next two games after this.
17: Arsenal will be without Piero Incapier and Martin Zumbi-Mendy for tonight's Champions League clash with Lille. They both have ankle injuries. Elsewhere, Man United head to Atletico Madrid for an 8 o'clock kickoff. And in the GAA, John McEntee has been ratified as the new manager of the Monaghan senior football team. Download the Go Light app now, your new home for off the ball.
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22: Hey, it's Seymour. First up, Zach Bryan has announced that he's releasing a song with this lady this week.
23: It's you, it's you, it's all for you.
22: Lana Del Rey will be on the track called Lies, ahead of his upcoming EP, Young Manhood and Other Donatable Organs, that is set to come out this Friday. Now on to even more new music, because Olivia Rodrigo and Chapa Roan are releasing a track together. Olivia posted this little clip to her story last night.
24: Ooh, Olivia does remixes now.
22: There's also rumours going around that record stores have been stocked with 7-inch vinyls of the song ahead of its speculated release this Friday. And now on to awards, as BTS have been handed 5 nominations for the 2026 MAMA Awards. They've been nominated for Artist of the Year, as well as Best Male Group, Album of the Year for Ararang, Best Vocal Performance Group for Swim, and Best Music Video for 2.0. 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
15: This is Spin's 5-word weather
16: with AirNav Ireland. Clear skies ahead, that's the forecast. Find your career at airnav.ie.
17: Breezy, but it's 16 degrees.
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1: Hey, it's Michaela, and we are one step closer to getting home. Maybe getting out for a nice out walk in that sunshine, because who knows how long we have left of it. Also, I am considering putting my Halloween decorations up today, which is a bit conflicting with the weather. It's like 18 degrees. Right now, it's 10 Spin Hits kicking it off with Just The Way You Are.

0: Damon Paula, Loser. We are in the middle of 10 spin hits in a row, and all artists, they need to test their music somewhere. Peggy Goo, she plays it to her friends, but what does Damon Paula do?
1: The car stereo is pretty tough to beat. Some of my, like, just best experiences of listening to music has been, like, on full volume in the car.

Gamble, The Swell. We are in the middle of 10 spin hits in a row. And I kind of want us to keep the upbeat vibes, because how long can we hold on to summer? That's what I want to know, and I will be trying for as long as possible. Perfect song to do that. Shakira, Burna Boy. It's Day Day.

0: Alicia Grace, a Bloodstream wrapping up at 10 spin hits in a row. And we all have our own opinions of what that song means. However, Alicia, she has explained it.
1: I feel like not just in like a family way, when you are so like attached to somebody, it just consumes you. They become everything that you are. Like they're in your bloodstream and it's hard to get them out and get out of that mindset.
0: You know what? Fair. And the fact she sounds so wholesome as well. I love her. Coming up, we've got Slater, Dance on Spin.
2: 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Wake up!
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3: She's going to be playing the Three Arena in just a couple of weeks' time. Now, it is a Jazzy Plus special guest. She has announced them, but I'm going to say Baltrazoni are definitely going to be on stage with her. Who else? That's what I want to know. Will Calvin Harris appear? It is Jazzy. It's Get This Started. 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

0: You've heard we're breaking records yet again, yeah? You've heard how much Spin's cash machine is worth. Now, you may know we're not making a call this Friday, but it is absolutely worth your wait. And these 2 week ones that are record breakers, when I'm telling you about the amount for 2 weeks, it really makes me think and dream about what I would spend it on, but I can't enter it. You can. So on the 23rd of October, Barry Dunn is going to make that Spin cash machine call. It is a Friday, so not this Friday, the following one. You will have 5 rings to answer that call. Please, for the love of everything you hold dear, do it, please, because he'll ask you for the exact cash amount. Tell him €315,000 exactly. If you can do that, that is going to be going in to your bank account. Yes, you can do your quick balance and go, oh my gosh, is that mine? Yeah, it will be yours. Now, you've got extra time to enter, which is great news. You've got till 3 o'clock on the 23rd of October to enter. But if you want to get it out of the way, just so you're not stressing or waking up at night time being like, oh, did I do it? You can enter now via the Spin website. 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You are playing across the Go Loud network of stations. Full T's and C's, they are over on the Spin website. And yes, I'm moving aside. Fear not. Spin's Naughty Threesome. It plays next. Kicking it off with Beyonce. Single Ladies.
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18: Here's what you need to know.
19: I'm Leah. Here's what's happening. Gardaí have launched a murder investigation following a house fire in Waterford City. It claimed the lives of two adults and two children. Two other children are critically injured in hospital. Jenny, who lives just behind the house where the fire broke out, says she was woken up by it.
20: I could hear like help us get out, my kids from the house.
19: Meanwhile, the Bishop of Waterford says it is devastating for everybody.
21: It's a huge tragedy, and you can see that, you know, the reaction from the local people here are just totally numbed.
19: New research finds over 70% of students expect instant replies from partners, while two-thirds think location sharing is normal. The TED study surveyed 330 students about their expectations in relationships. Sexual Violence Prevention and Response Manager at TED, Catherine Bulger, says students are unsure whether that type of behaviour is serious enough to report.
22: And three, I didn't think it was bad enough to report. And that's huge information to hold along with this current research. This clearly points to, we need to be having these conversations earlier.
19: Less than half of parents set rules around who their child can play with online. That's despite parents ranking speaking to strangers as their top concern with video games. An Ofcom study in the UK found over half of children play games online with strangers. Philip Arneil at CyberSafe Kids explains the consequences of what can happen.
23: And often that can lead to scams, it can lead to, you know, sextortion, it can lead to the sharing of intimate images and videos. So that, you know, the dangers are very real.
19: 560 weather stations are to be installed in schools. It's part of a $500 million Google investment in AI forecasting. Google's director of Earth AI, Dr. Luke Barrington, says collecting detailed local data is crucial.
24: One of the ways that, you know, AI works across any domain, including the weather, is based on the quality of the data that goes into the model.
19: And Kristen Scott-Thomas says she can't stand poor theatre etiquette and has to stop herself from calling out disruptive audience members. She stares opposite Stephen Mangan in the revival of Anton Chekhov's The Cherry Orchard.
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19: Midfielder Denise O'Sullivan wants to better the 8-0 win against Kazakhstan when Ireland face them in Cork tonight. Belgium or Poland await the winners in the final playoffs to qualify for next summer's World Cup in Brazil. O'Sullivan believes that the team deserve more credit.
27: You have to face the team that's in front of you, and that's all we can do as a team. I think it discredits the team to say that, because I thought they were excellent the other night. And
19: tonight's match at Parky Cuiv kicks off at 7:30. Meanwhile, the Ireland under-19s bet Bulgaria 2-0 earlier to remain top of their European Championship qualifying group. Michael Carrick takes his struggling Man United side to Madrid tonight. They will be hoping to make it back-to-back wins in the Champions League against Atletico. Download the Go Light app now, your new home for off the ball.
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28: Hey, it's Emer. First up, Fontaine CC and Rosalia have released a new song called Where Is Gone.
29: Baby, if you try. There's no harm in saying let it die.
0: The countdown is on for their new album Dopamine Chamber, which is coming out this Friday. Now on to a little bit of drama, because Ben Affleck has reflected on his career and pinpointed his lowest point, which was playing Bruce Wayne in the Justice League.
1: I really saw how not to make a movie like that, which is when the studio is at odds with the filmmaker. Yes, you're really making a mistake. That was the low, if you want, the low point of my career was that.
0: Pippa Harris, who is making the new Beatles biopics, has explained how the four movies will be released in 2028. She spilled, saying, so within the same month, you might see one a week, or you might see one weekend, or two the next, and one the next. However you see it, I think our hope is that people will see all four films. And for more on the hottest trending stories, add Spin to your social feeds.
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32: I'm on Fitz. Welcome to the show. Hope you're having a good Tuesday. We kick it off every day with a flashback to the naughties. We call it a Naughty Threesome with Flo Rida. Alexander Burke on the way. 303's teaming up with Katy Perry, and everybody gets on the dance floor, no matter what age you are, whether you want to get married or not, because it's a Naughties classic with Beyonce. Single Ladies, put a ring on it for Spin's Naughty Threesome.

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0: She was brilliant. Alexandra Burke wrapping up Spin's naughty threesome back in a time where she won the X Factor, where Saturday nights were pizza, chilling before you went out, and roaring at the X Factor. Speaking of pizza, thank you to Supermax and Papa John's. Put us in some pizza for lunch. Yum. You gotta listen to the Naughty Threesome tomorrow morning, 9 a.m. at 8 and Katie and for Valerie. If you hear three of the same artists, that'll win you big. WhatsApp us 087-710-2103. So if you heard three Alexandra Burke or three Flo Rida, you WhatsApp in. We have got vouchers to give away. Ticketmaster vouchers, cash, Just Eat vouchers, all up for grabs tomorrow morning at 9 a.m. Let's get Coulter trapped on your radio. 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

Crossbred that is free your mind on Fitz with 10 spin hits a row, and it's a sunny, beautiful southwest today, and your bank balance would love 315k, wouldn't it? 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

Becky Hill, this is Spin Sucks West. Don't forget to support our women tonight. Our football team, Ireland, are taking on Kagiskan. That is on in Cork. 7:30 kickoff tonight. Got role model new Harry Styles after Sianna Spiro.

0: 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Some new Harry Styles?
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5: 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I've turned back the clocks. 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If we

New Harry Styles, that is coming up. Rose's song, 10 of your 10 spinets. We'll do it again at 4 o'clock. 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
1: Is a BNM an tanam nuair vord na mona anish. 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Kocht an dolchan keen.
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0: Audrey Hubbard, that is Sumi and Spin, your number one hit music station. The Scare Factory is back, everybody. Ooh, ooh, spooky. It's 12th year at the Old Cleves Factory in Limerick. It is open this Thursday to Sunday, 1st November. Spooky times. Nice and dark for you. 7 p.m. to 10 p.m. daily. It's the biggest scare factory to date. If you're brave enough to go inside and get a scare, over 13s only. I VIP tickets. That means you don't queue. You and three of your mates. Maybe you want to send your kids in. Go on. Go on. See how you get on. WhatsApp scare and your details. The number on WhatsApp 087-7102-103. We give away tickets just after four, and let's get back to commercial-free 10 spin hits now. Stop the Wedding is coming up.
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3: In Limerick, Roxburgh Road southbound is slow from Carey's Road Junction to the church. Corbally Road outbound has a queue approaching Mill Road Junction. And in Tipperary, there's a westbound delay on the main street in Tiptown from Banshaw Road Junction to Station Road Junction.
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3: I'm Leah. Here's what's happening. A murder investigation is underway after a fatal arson attack at a home in Waterford City. Four people, including two children, died after five this morning. Two other children have been taken to hospital with critical injuries. Chief Superintendent Anthony Pettit says they're looking to speak to anyone who was in the area between half four and half five this morning.
4: An Garda Síochána believe that the house was attacked by a person or persons unknown and that the fire was started deliberately.
3: Meanwhile, the Justice Minister Jim O'Callaghan says it had a significant impact on the whole country. Over half of students say they struggle to tell their partners no, according to a TUD-led survey. The research found controlling behaviour such as constant texting and location sharing is becoming increasingly normalised in young relationships. 42% say they feel disrespected when disagreeing with a partner, while over a third are finding it hard to have independence. Catherine Bulger, sexual violence prevention and response manager there, has this advice for students.
5: It's okay for them to come forward and have a conversation with one of us and say, I'm not sure how to navigate this. I don't even know if this is a problem, but this is how it's making me feel.
3: A yellow wind warning will come into effect for Donegal, Galway and Mayo from 6 a.m. Those counties, along with Leitrim and Sligo, will come under a rain warning from 6 p.m. on Wednesday. Clare and Kerry will also come under a rain alert from midnight on Thursday. The search is on for Ireland's next biggest boy band. Former Westlife star Brian McFadden is leading the casting call for budding talent. Aspiring singers between the ages of 17 and 19 can apply online up until the 25th of October. Brian says they'll still be looking for chemistry between applicants.
6: You know, when people go out and they go, we want a Shane Filan or we want a Keith Duffy or a Ronan Keating, if you start thinking like that, you won't have that natural spark that you want.
3: And the Coronas will celebrate 20 years with a gig at Fairview Park next year. That concert takes place on June 18th with tickets on sale this Friday morning. It also coincides with two new single releases, End the Day With You and My Biggest Nightmare, which are out today.
7: Tá séasúr an liúlin agus tá páistí gáard níos dócha le an fliú áil ná daoine fásta. 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On HSE.
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3: Midfielder Denise O'Sullivan wants to better the 8-0 win against Kazakhstan when Ireland face them in Cork tonight. Belgium or Poland await the winners in the final playoffs to qualify for next summer's World Cup in Brazil. O'Sullivan believes that the team deserve more credit.
8: You have to face the team that's in front of you and that's all we can do as a team. I think it discredits the team to say that because I thought they were excellent the other night. And
3: tonight's match at Parky Cuiv kicks off at 7:30. Meanwhile, the Ireland under-19s bet Bulgaria 2-0 earlier to remain top of their European Championship qualifying group. Michael Carrick takes his struggling Man United side to Madrid tonight. They will be hoping to make it back-to-back wins in the Champions League against Atletico. Download the Go Light app now, your new home for Off the Ball.
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9: Hey, it's Emer. First up, Fontaine CC and Rosalia have released a new song called Where Is Gone.
10: Maybe if you try, there's no
9: the countdown is on for their new album Dopamine Chamber, which is coming out this Friday. Now on to a little bit of drama, because Ben Affleck has reflected on his career and pinpointed his lowest point, which was playing Bruce Wayne in the Justice League.
10: I really saw how not to make a movie like that, which is when the studio is at odds with the filmmaker. Yes, you're really making a mistake. That was the low, if you want, the low point of my career was that.
9: Pippa Harris, who is making the new Beatles biopics, has explained how the four movies will be released in 2028. She spilled, saying, so within the same month, you might see one a week, or you might see one weekend, or two the next, and one the next. However you see it, I think our hope is that people will see all four films. And for more on the hottest trending stories, add Spin to your social feeds.
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2: With AirNav Ireland. Clear skies ahead, that's the forecast. Find your career at airnav.ie.
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If you need a new iPad, well, lucky you, fully charged with Ed and Katie in for Valerie. 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Guess a celebrity. That iPad bundle is yours. Fontaine's DC, Bruno Mars, after Key and the Crow to spin.

0: on 10 of your 10 spin hits in a row. That is new MK. That is called Leaving More 10 Spin Hits in a Row at 5 o'clock. And we're teaming up with the Scare Factory. It is back in Limerick, 7 to 10pm daily until the 1st November. It is open from this Thursday, 13s and over. And if you fancy getting scared, it's the biggest one to come to Limerick. Chloe Maloney, well done. You and three of your friends, three of the kids, whoever you want to bring, you've got a pair of tickets. We've got more to give away in the show tomorrow. Miles Smith and Chapel Roan on the way. And let's see what's happening in traffic.
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3: In Kerry, Rockwood out of Killarney is backed up between the Library and Cleaney roundabout. In Limerick, Ballysimon Road outbound is busy from St Joseph's Hospital to Tipperary roundabout, and there's solid traffic on the Ennis Road outbound from Roses Avenue Junction to Caerdavan Cross.
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14: In Kerry, John Joe Sheehy Road in Tralee has a westbound delay between Austin Stack Park and Oak Park Road Junction. In Limerick, Ballysimon Road outbound is busy from St. Joseph's Hospital to Tipperary roundabout, and Childers Road westbound is backed up between Clochan GAA and Roxburgh roundabout.
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14: I'm Leah. Here's what's happening. The couple killed in the arson attack in Waterford have been named locally as Kim and Philip English. A murder investigation is underway after the fatal arson attack, which also killed two children and left two more critically injured. Crime and security editor at the Irish Times, Conor Lally, says there's no suggestion Philip was involved in crime.
15: He possibly is linked to a person who is involved in the local crime scene in Waterford, and Gardaí are trying to establish whether that link is the reason that his property was being attacked.
14: Sinn Féin leader Mary Shirley MacDonald pay tribute in the Dáil.
11: It's a scene of utter devastation and heartbreak in Waterford, and the Gardaí are now carrying out a merger investigation. This community needs every support possible.
14: Stranger Danger is parents' biggest online gaming concerns for their children, yet less than half have rules set around it. A new Ofcom study in the UK shows 55% of children say they game with strangers. Philip Arneil at CyberSafe Kids has this advice for parents.
12: Discussing what they're doing in the online world, so at least you're aware of, you know, what are the names of the platforms, what kind of games are popular. And then in terms of restrictions, you know, I think there's some very real ones.
14: Westlife's Brian McFadden is looking to create Ireland's next big boy band. He's calling for those aged between the ages of 17 and 19 from across the country to submit an audition online. Brian says the boy band era of the 90s and 2000s is back.
16: You know, we talked about it, and over the last kind of year, we've just felt like it feels like the moment is coming full circle again, where people want to go and see a boy band.
14: School children across Ireland are being recruited to help scientists predict dangerous weather more accurately. Google is backing a new $5 million programme. Weather stations and schools will collect information every minute. Google's Director of Earth AI, Dr. Luke Barrington, says the schools will play a vital role.
17: That schools across the country will be able to kind of give us this really hyper-local data about what's happening all over the country at a very regional and granular level.
14: And Fontaine's DC have dropped their latest single featuring Rosalia. The band's frontman Grime Chatton says working with the Spanish superstar is one of the biggest moments of his career.
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14: The Republic of Ireland take on Kazakhstan tonight in the second leg of their World Cup playoff semi-final. The girls in green have an 8-0 advantage from Friday's first leg in Astana. But midfielder Denise O'Sullivan wants her team to build on this win in Parky Creep tonight.
20: It's tough to play those teams that sit in the low block, and I think many years ago we struggled with that as well.
14: Kickoff is at 7:30. Arsenal will be without Piero Incapié and Martin Zubimendi for their Champions League clash against Lille tonight, while Michael Carrick takes his struggling Man United side to Spain to face Atletico Madrid. United have just won 2 out of 8 matches this season so far. Both games kick off at 8. Download the Goalout app now, your new home for Off the Ball.
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21: Hey, it's Emer. First up, Ant and Dec have revealed that they almost turned in the chance to present I'm a Celebrity, Get Me Out of Here and rejected Britain's Got Talent several times before eventually agreeing to host it.
22: So we were like, Pop Idol and Saturday Night Takeaway, they're two big shows, and do you need another show? You know, is that going to be too much? And I was like, do we need this show? And I remember Dec would go saying, but if we see somebody else present it, would you be gutted? I was like, oh God, yeah, I would.
21: Spencer Matthews has caused a little bit of a stir online after he claimed that running a marathon is easy.
23: Running a marathon without sounding like a knob is easy. Like, most people can run a marathon.
21: People have not held the thumbs back, though, because one commenter said, easy when you have a load of nannies and no 9-to-5. Keep it real, pal. A little birdie told me that you're in need for some Halloween costume inspo. Well, don't worry about it, because Kesha's got you covered. She's asking her fans for their teeth because she's going all out and being the tooth fairy. She also revealed that she collects all her fans' teeth from all over the world and will be designing a bodysuit covered in human teeth. And for more on the hottest trending stories, add Spin to your social feeds.
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heads to spin as we play 10 Spin Hits around the cash machine. Will be the biggest cash machine ever of 315k October 23rd. Yeah, cash machine details coming your way. So is Casey Musgraves after Sonny Federa. Say

0: Casey Musgraves. That is Dry Spell to spin your number one hit music station, rolling through 10 spin hits row. That's song 10. We fly through them. Any requests, any shout outs, you can WhatsApp me 087 710 2103. We'll go again at 6 with commercial free music. And stand by, New King Fisher, How Lonely, is on the way after an update in traffic.
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3: In Clare, the N85 northbound outside Ennis is backed up between Beach Park roundabout and Clarine roundabout. In Limerick, Roxburgh Road southbound is slow from the Church to Roxburgh roundabout, and Kendall Road westbound has a queue from Clonmacken roundabout to Coona roundabout.

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1: Here's what you need to know now.
13: I'm Leah. Here's what's happening. The deaths of two adults and two children in a suspected arson attack in Waterford are being treated as murder. Two other children are being treated for critical injuries after the house fire. This woman is a neighbour of those killed in the fire and says people tried to help.
14: The chap next door, he was great, and he jumped over the wall and there was nothing he could do, he couldn't get into the house. I could hear, help, help.
13: Gardaí are appealing for anyone with information to come forward. Fireworks worth over €2 million have been seized by revenue at Rosslare Europort. The fireworks were found in a trailer which had arrived from France. A man in his 50s has been questioned and investigations are ongoing. Donegal, Galway and Mayo will be under a yellow wind warning from 6 a.m. Then at 6 tomorrow evening, a yellow rain warning comes into place for those counties. Meanwhile, Clare and Kerry will come under that alert from midnight on Thursday until midday. Checking a partner's social media, monitoring their location and expecting instant replies are becoming the norm in student relationships. That's according to a TUD study, which finds the majority of students believe these behaviours are normal. Sexual violence prevention and response manager there, Catherine Bulger, says it's manipulative and controlling.
15: They tell themselves sometimes that people are only doing that because they're really into me. And the message that that's put across from the other side is, if you have nothing to hide, you share your passwords with me.
13: There's a call out for budding Irish talent to join a new boy band. The casting is being led by Westlife's Brian McFadden. Spindella has more.
16: A brand new search is underway to discover Ireland's next new boy band. Following in the footsteps of Westlife and Boyzone, the band is being described as Ireland's next biggest thing.
13: And Danny Boyle says his new film, Ink, raises terrifying concerns about AI in journalism.
17: It felt like a contemporary story, even though it's set in 1969-70. You can read it very easily about being the attention economy or about clickbait.
13: It stars Jack O'Connell and Guy Pearce and is centred on Rupert Murdoch's purchase of the Sun newspaper in 1969. The movie is out in cinemas in January.
18: This is the run that counts. The one that makes all the difference. The one you swore you'd finish no matter what. But this isn't the marathon. This is a morning run you almost skipped. One you nearly put off until tomorrow. But you're doing it today. Because you know every run counts. And that deserves to be celebrated with the Irish Life Dublin Marathon. A better life with Irish Life.
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13: The Republic of Ireland take on Kazakhstan tonight in the second leg of their World Cup playoff semi-final. The girls in green have an 8-0 advantage from Friday's first leg in Astana. But midfielder Denise O'Sullivan wants her team to build on this win in Páirc Uí tonight.
19: It's tough to play those teams that sit in the low block, and I think many years ago we struggled with that as well.
13: Kickoff is at 7:30. Arsenal will be without Piero Incapier and Martin Zubimendi for their Champions League clash against Lille tonight, while Michael Carrick takes his struggling Man United side to Spain to face Atletico Madrid. United have just won 2 out of 8 matches this season so far. Both games kick off at 8. Download the Goal Out app now, your new home for Off the Ball.
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20: Hey, it's Emer. First up, Ant and Dec have revealed that they almost turned in the chance to present I'm a Celebrity, Get Me Out of Here and rejected Britain's Got Talent several times before eventually agreeing to host it.
21: So we were like, Pop Idol and Saturday Night Takeaway, they're two big shows, and do you need another show? You know, is that going to be too much? And I was like, do we need this show? And I remember Dec would go saying, but if we see somebody else present it, would you be good? I was like, oh God, yeah, I would.
20: Spencer Matthews has caused a little bit of a stir online after he claimed that running a marathon is easy.
22: Running a marathon without sounding like a knob is easy. Like, most people can run a marathon.
20: People have not held the thumbs back, though, because one commenter said, easy when you have a load of nannies and no 9-to-5. Keep it real, pal. A little birdie told me that you're in need for some Halloween costume inspo. Well, don't worry about it, because Kesha's got you covered. She's asking her fans for their teeth because she's going all out and being the tooth fairy. She also revealed that she collects all her fans' teeth from all over the world and will be designing a bodysuit covered in human teeth. And for more on the hottest trending stories, add Spin to your social feeds.
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4: 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We're having a great Tuesday. Let's get Peggy Goo, Malcolm Todd, and Senna Spire on the way after another 54 Ultra. Talk to you. Kicks off 10. 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
2: 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You'll get on our playlist. We'll talk about promotion, social media, making music videos, the whole lot. 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
4: 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Keith, plumber. Okay? Sharon, hairdresser.
5: Oh, yes! 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It's a good one. That's a good one. Okay, Oisin, okay?
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1: Drake, that is Hotline Bling on Spin. Don't forget, Fully Charged have lots of prizes to give away tomorrow. They're teaming up with Funderland. It is back in Limerick, and as well, you can win an iPad with the name game. That's just after 8 o'clock. And hey, as I said earlier, that naughty threesome could also pay out. Here's Alyssa Grace, Bloodstream.

Olivia Dean, that is Baby Steps and Spin, your number one hit music station. On Fits Overnight, best of luck to Ireland. Half past seven against Kyrgyzstan tonight in Cork. An 8-0 lead, but hey, best of luck to the girls. Jamie and Faye on your radio next. A laptop up for grabs if you can guess the secret sound. And hey, they kick off the show with music from Role Model, David Guetta, One Republic next.

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20: Welcome on in. What is the crack?
21: Hello, hello, hello, gorgeous. How are you getting on?
20: Do you know what? Is it just me or is October going at 100 miles an hour? The 13th of October already?
21: Yeah, it's a little bit scary. Little birdie told me there's about like 8 weeks till Christmas. No, not eight. They gave a number and the number was significantly low, Jamie. Scary low.
20: How many days until Xmas, I ask you? Well, 73. That is mental to think about, like in literally a couple of weeks' time.
21: They said it in weeks, though.
20: In weeks.
21: So it felt like a lot less.
20: You know, I could not do the maths on that, nor am I going to try.
21: No. It was pretty terrifying.
20: It'd be about two and a bit months now, Faye, wouldn't it? That's crazy. No. What
21: terrifying.
20: Happened, man? Anyways,
21: has anyone seen the video of Mark Zuckerberg drinking a Guinness?
20: Drinking it, the Zuck was drinking a Guinness. Where in Ireland? Like,
21: I don't know where it was. I think it was in Dublin. But to say this fella wanted to spit that out of his mouth, he was not enjoying it. And I'll tell you that for one thing.
20: Let's chat about this in a moment. Also, if you fancy winning a laptop with the Secret Sound, a brand new Acer's on the table. We'll give you details in 10 minutes. Kicking off the show with Role Model. This is High Hopes on Spin.

0: David Guetta, it's Spin with Jamie and Faye. What's this about the Zook? He's in Ireland at the moment, isn't he?
1: Okay, so he's not actually in Ireland, but he was on a podcast with Irish people, okay, drinking the Guinness. Okay, for reference, I want to start at the beginning with this. There is a video that is going viral, lads, and it's hilarious. It's of Mark Zuckerberg, okay, drinking a Guinness. He was on the Cheeky Pint podcast hosted by Stripe. Why do I sound like I'm from South Dublin? The Stripe co-founder John Collison, okay, to speak about his recent purchase in Ireland. And they were having a Guinness, okay, but almost as immediately as he took the sup, you could tell he wanted to spit it out.
0: I did see his face, and I. It's funny because a lot of people think that Mark Zuckerberg is either a robot or an alien. Every time I see that man make an expression, I can't help think the same things.
1: I know. Now, can I say, claim to fame, I went to the same school as...
0: Mark Zuckerberg?
1: No. As John Collison.
0: And who's John Collison?
1: He owns Stripe.
0: Oh!
1: He's one of the brothers that created Stripe, and they are multi-gazillionaires.
0: They're Irish? I didn't know Stripe was an Irish company. I thought...
1: Yeah!
0: Oh, interesting. Because Stripe, I think, is bigger in America than Revolut.
1: It is. So it's like Stripe, PayPal, Revolut, all of the payments... It does everything that the others do.
0: Well, do you know what? The fella who made the One For All card went to my primary school, but I feel like that's a lot less impressive. Anyway, continuing on with the Zuck drinking a pint of Guinness.
1: Yeah, so basically, that is the thing. He absolutely hated it. And I want to talk about things that we all kind of pretend to like, but we don't, okay? Personally, I don't love Guinness either.
0: You don't like it?
1: No.
0: Oh.
1: I don't love it. Can you say that? No.
0: Well, do you know what I don't like? Everybody pretends to love it. Cold plunges.
1: Oh, I love a cold plunge.
0: Nah, man. There's no way that you're getting into one of them and trying to tell me that it's like, it's good for the head, you know? No, it's good because you're out of the water afterwards.
1: This is what we're chatting about, lads. Things you all pretend to like. 087-711-1038.
0: Amble. And by the way, this is not one of them. It's the swell here on Spin. Back.

0: based on Mark Zuckerberg and like Facebook and all that. Anyway, we won't get into it. But your man Jeremy Strong from
1: the fella who I said looks like Willy Wonka, no?
0: Oh no, different guy.
1: Oh, anyway.
0: Yeah. Anyway, sorry, I'm thinking different actor. Anyways, he played Mark Zuckerberg and he actually did like come across like a robot. And it was only then I was like, that's really good acting.
1: It
0: really does seem like a robot.
1: A lot of people very upset though over Mark Zuckerberg's reactions to splitting the G.
0: Yeah, look, this though we started chatting about things we don't actually like, okay, that we pretend to like. So for instance, you know when you're over at someone's gaff and they cook you food or whatever and you just, it's just awful, you know?
1: It depends who's making it, but I would agree in some cases, yeah.
0: No, but like there's certain people who want to have you over and you just know they're not great cooks.
1: Yeah.
0: I've had it before and you're sitting there and you're pretending to love the food and there's nothing worse than having to pretend to eat food and enjoy it.
1: 100%. But you know, one thing I would feel really strongly on when it comes to people pretending to enjoy things, jazz clubs. You know, a lot of jazz clubs are in at the moment.
0: I love jazz clubs.
1: You go in, right? The piano's playing one thing, the bass guitar is playing another. Everyone, no one knows what's going on. I just want to hear some catchy tunes, like,
0: you know? Oh, no, Jamie. I bury me in a jazz club, okay? I went to one recently enough and I was just so happy. It just made my, like, way better than a club.
1: So you love jazz music?
0: Love jazz.
1: So name one jazz song. No.
0: I don't know the name, but I love the jazzy music.
1: Yeah, nobody knows the name of jazz music. Yeah, that's the point.
0: You know what I mean? Oysters. Who loves oysters? Come on, lads. Who loves an oyster?
1: Too much work for nothing.
0: Are you trying to portray a certain look, a certain kind of aura about you if you love an oyster? Nah.
1: Yeah, I think so, Faye. But you know what as well? Black coffee. Hey, who enjoys black coffee?
0: Me.
1: Do you actually?
0: I love a black coffee.
1: It's first thing in the morning, like.
0: Yeah, I will not drink a coffee with milk in it first thing in the morning.
1: What about poetry? Yeah, do a lot of people pretend to enjoy poetry?
0: Oh, I don't love poetry.
1: No, neither do I.
0: No.
1: I don't get it.
0: Like if someone wrote me a poem, I'd be like, grand.
1: That's a bit strange. Anyway, moving on.
0: Yeah.
1: This is what we're chatting about on the show right now.
0: Things people pretend to like oysters and poetry. Give us your example of this. 087 711 1038.
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0: Lauren Rowe, Please Don't Hate Me on your number one hit music station. It's been with Jamie and Faye. I mean, he's had a massive year.
1: He's flat out. He also pulled out of the Ed Sheeran tour as well.
0: Yes.
1: That has also brought him a huge fan acceptance.
0: Yeah, do you know, I really want to like chat about this, and then I'm like, no, oh, Jesus, no. How much? Anyway, politics aside, lads, let's move on for now.
1: Yeah, the secret sound is still very much secret. 087 711 1038 is the number you need to text to take part in guessing the secret sound.
0: If you want to know what that sound is, we have a brand new Acer laptop on the table. This is the sound that could bag you a brand new computer. I'm going to play it again. I tried to, but the computer didn't work. So if you want that call,
1: 087 711 1038.
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1: Oh, my love, hear that sound. Secret.
2: This is Jamie and Faye.
1: Secret sound.
0: It is that time of the evening again. We want to give away a brand new Acer computer with the secret sounds. Oh, I got the wrong microphone up. Go again, Faye.
3: Are you muting me on purpose?
0: No, do you know what? It just happens from time to time. I apologise.
3: Swear to God, lads. An Acer laptop, anyways, is up for grabs. We want to give you it as soon as possible. All you need to do is correctly guess what the sound is.
0: And this is the sound.
3: 0877 11 1038 is the number that you have to text to correctly guess it.
0: Yeah, check out all the incorrect guesses that we have on the Spin website. Who do we have on the phone?
4: This is Dara.
0: Dara, how are you getting on? Jamie and Faye, man, how's things?
4: Not too bad, guys. How are you doing?
0: Yeah, not too bad. What are you up to this evening, Dara?
4: I'm just home from work and I'm just kind of watching telly up in bed. I'm tired.
0: What are you watching?
4: Long day.
0: What are you watching on the old box, Dara?
4: Oh, Cheap Irish Homes.
0: do they even exist, Dara?
4: That's it. I don't think they do. It's all like fiction, I think.
0: Yeah, I think so, Dara. Look, this is what we're going to do. We're going to play that secret sound for you one more time. This is it. The floor is yours, Dara. What do you think it is?
4: Is it the discs in a game of Connect Four?
0: Is it the discs in a game of Connect Four? Dara, let's find out. Dara, it's not, man, but a great guess. I'm not a million miles away, so please keep guessing and come back on the show, okay?
4: No worries. Thanks a million, guys. Have
0: Cheers.
4: A good evening.
0: Go on, Dara. Talk to you later. Look, it's not the end of the world. We are playing again just after 8:30 on the show. If you want that brand new Acer computer all to yourself, all you have to do is guess what that secret sound is. All incorrect guesses online. This is the sound one more time. 087-711-1038 Freya Sky. This is Bad Taste here on Spin.

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3: Entertainment news, the real deal.
0: The gossip. Let's hear what's going on.
4: Entertainment Amers in the room. What is going on?
5: What's going on, girl?
6: Spencer Matthews is after causing a little bit of a stir online.
4: Why?
6: So he just can't keep his mouth shut. So he was doing a new podcast and he let reveal that he thinks that running is really easy, like especially running a marathon. It's not hard to do.
4: Are we speaking about Spencer Matthews that's with Vogue Williams?
6: Yes.
4: Okay. But is he right? Like,
6: his whole argument was is that he said, if you're doing it just purely for speed and nothing else, yeah, maybe then it's hard, but anybody can get up and run a marathon.
4: I don't know about a marathon.
5: Technically, no.
4: Didn't you sign yourself up for a marathon before, Faye?
5: No, never have, and probably will at some point, but haven't yet.
4: I thought you'd done like a 5K mini marathon or something like that. You did actually, Faye, about 2 years ago. You did it with the Women's VHI mini marathon. You did that.
5: Yeah, but that's not a marathon.
4: Is it not? What's the difference?
5: No, a marathon's 42 kilometers.
4: Oh, yeah. Jesus, no way. No,
5: there's
4: thank you.
5: There's a huge difference between 5K and 42K.
4: Because the first time I ran 5K, I was like, it was a marathon. I did a marathon, everybody.
5: No, Jamie, my God.
4: Jesus Christ.
5: No, I have to disagree with Spencer Matthews now. It is definitely not easy to run a marathon.
6: Well, people have kind of been hitting back at him online and they've said, it's easy for you whenever you have a load of nannies and no 9-to-5 job, so please keep it real.
5: I respect that.
6: Yeah.
5: I respect that comment.
4: No, but I think he's more so coming from the point of view, like, if you really want to do it, you actually can do it. And a lot of people are taken as that he's coming at them almost, you know?
5: Yeah, but so much time and effort is involved in it. Like, you do need to have a lot of spare time.
6: And he did Everest.
4: Yeah. He did Mount Everest.
6: Yeah, he's done a load of that stuff. Like, his fitness, his endurance is already up to spec anyway.
5: Yeah,
6: so.
5: Yeah.
4: But I would take it more of an inspiration, the fact that he is doing those type of things, to go, well, maybe it is easy and I can get out there and I can do it myself. Whereas people who haven't even tried will sit at home and go, oh my God, it's not that easy.
6: Yeah. I think it's how he said it.
4: It's not what he said, it's the way he said it.
5: He said like my mother.
4: Anyway, Entertainment Amber, thank you for coming in.
2: Here we go. Jamie and Faye are on Spin. You're number one.

0: just stop the wedding on Spin with Jamie and Faye this evening. I wonder if that actually ever happens. You know when the priest says, if anybody objects to this wedding, please stand up now. Is that even a thing?
1: Spin's cash machine.
0: A whole lot of money that could be landing in your bank account. €315,000 exactly is what we got on the table.
2: Yes, all you need to do, guys, is text Spin to 57557. That is 57557. 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Just get that entry in, though. By 3 p.m. this Friday, the cash machine will then randomly pick one lucky winner, and it could be you. Answer the phone within the first 5 rings, tell us the prize amount, and we simply give you €315,000 exactly. Best of luck.
1: Ready? Wake up!
3: Yes, of course.
4: I don't know, actually, you're the right person to be asking.
3: Why?
4: Because of your thoughts on Crocs. Actually, if you don't mind, I mightn't ask you for your opinion.
1: Spin.
4: Do I take off the charms, yeah or nay? Because I got some charms on them.
3: I'm not judging.
4: You cheeky pup!
3: I'm not judging.
4: 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No, I didn't ask you anyway. I didn't want your opinion.
3: I'm going to give my opinion
4: I'm
3: anyway.
4: I'm not asking for it.
3: I don't want...
4: We're done with this stupid topic.
1: Get fully charged. Weekdays when you wake up.
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0: Welcome on in. What is the crack?
2: Hello. Gosh, that secret sound. Kind of wrecking my head, Jamie, I'm not going to lie.
0: Well, look, an Acer laptop. Originally, when we started the secret sound, we were saying things like, oh, this is fantastic for going back to work, back to school, back to college. But it's nearly into bloody Christmas time. But we still want to give the laptop away.
2: The kids will be into the second year of school.
0: They're all grown up by the time we give this away.
2: Anyways, I want to chat about people who take certain things too seriously. There's a few things that some people always take too seriously, okay? Like birthdays. I think some people, it's fair to say, take them a little bit too seriously, too intense. They're too intense about it. You need to let it go. It's your birthday. We get that.
0: Yeah.
2: But it's not all about you.
0: There's a balancing act. Let's chat about this in a moment. And by the way, if you do want that laptop, details in about 10 minutes' time. I've had the secret sound could be yours. Kicking off with Fontaines. It's Marianne here on Spin.

0: Culture, Trapped and Spin. You're with Jamie and Faye this evening.
1: I want to chat about things that people take too seriously, because there's a few things in life that are often taken too seriously by people, like weddings, for example, okay?
0: Ugh.
1: Some people don't take them too seriously and they can be easy breeze about them, but there's always that one bridezilla who just makes it their whole
0: personality
1: for the lead up to it. And I do think social media has a part to play in this, because now suddenly there's like event after event on the lead up to a wedding.
0: And there's more comparisons to be made online.
1: Yeah, so much more. It's almost, it's gotten very as well like performative, I feel.
0: Oh, weddings. Completely, 100%. Yeah. Bang on.
1: I actually think I might put a social media ban on my wedding.
0: Ah, you're on your, at
1: yeah,
0: your wedding day?
1: On
0: my
1: wedding
0: okay.
1: day, whenever it is, hypothetically.
0: And do you have a plan? Is the date booked and everything ready
1: no,
0: to go?
1: I haven't been even proposed to, Jamie.
0: Goss.ie will be writing stories about this later on. Anyway, yeah, things anyway, that people do take too seriously. Weddings is a good one.
1: Yeah, I think like, I saw this wedding ring, like spending in general, okay, with regards weddings is taken too seriously. I saw this wedding ring that I absolutely loved, okay, and I was like, do you know what?
0: Yeah.
1: I'm not anywhere near that. But hypothetically, I'm going to text your man, okay, on Instagram and see what the price of €96,000 for this ring. I was like, what?
0: You're like, I'll take four, please.
1: Like, what? Like, even if I read it wrong and it was 9,000, I was still like, 9,000 is a lot for a wedding ring.
0: I was going to say,
1: 96.
0: Was it 9,600 or 96,000?
1: It was 96,000.
0: Wow, man. You know one thing that people...
1: 96K, he said.
0: 96 grand. I mean, you could get a deposit for a house. A thing that I feel like a lot of people take way too seriously, Valentine's Day. It comes around every year and like people are all putting on this display on Instagram and going all out for a commercial day. A day where you apparently, okay, I knew someone who worked in like a florist, okay?
1: Okay.
0: And they were saying that Valentine's Day is and one other Mother's Day are like 2 days of the year that almost like account for their whole earnings for the year. I don't know how true or false that is, but that's what I was told.
1: I think it's really sweet though. Like I'm in the opposite opinion of you. Like I really, really enjoy those days.
0: Mm.
1: I think that like we can get so caught up in the mundane. I think it's a day where it teaches us to appreciate others. That's what I'm trying to say.
0: God,
1: I put that so well. Lads, I want to end on that. We're talking about things that people take too seriously. Not Mother's Day and not Valentine's Day. 087711138.
0: Oh, Harry Styles, it's brand new to spin. This is Coming Up Roses.
2: Tell me your fears. Turn back the clocks. It's that time of year. If we

0: love. It's a day of celebration. I think we get lost up in the hustle and bustle of life and we forget to take seriously our loved ones.
1: Yeah, but this is
0: there
1: a day
0: you go,
1: where
0: Jamie.
1: Shops just get the money for the flowers, Faye, essentially.
0: First dances at weddings.
1: Oh, okay.
0: Don't go and learn off a dance and choreograph it and all that. Like, it's cringe.
1: It is cringe.
0: You know, I don't want to see you doing Beyonce. If he liked it, he should have put a ring on it.
1: Oh, with your fella? No, yeah, thank you.
0: No, thank you.
1: What about gender reveals? I think a lot of people now take them way too seriously. Yeah. You know, everyone, like, they go all out to try. Either they'll put, like, the pink stuff in a balloon or the blue stuff. Mm. Or they'll, like, have a cake and inside the layer of the cake is the colour. So pink or blue for boy or girl.
0: And now they've started, like, not doing cakes but doing, like, mad stuff. Like, mad... Oh, I don't really know.
1: Like a pinata. I saw a video the other day of someone I knew, like, and they hit the pinata and it came out like loads of pink sweets. So it's a girl. Congratulations.
0: Yeah. Too much. I just don't think there's much need. And then the thing is, as well, is like, are you doing it for yourself or are you doing it for Instagram?
1: Yeah, fair enough. I would say 90% Instagram. Faye. Something that a lot of people take way too seriously.
0: What?
1: Pub quizzes.
0: Oh, that you win. That is the top tier thing that people take too seriously.
1: There's a fella around the corner in the pub where I live, right? And he calls himself Big Al, okay? Mm. And Big Al has been like top of the leaderboard for God knows how many years now, right? And like one night, I think we were in the pub and I think he started losing and things weren't looking good for Big Al, you know? And but I could tell that he took that like to his heart. Yeah. That was his thing.
0: Wow.
1: See, you don't mess with people who love their pub quizzes.
0: No, it's kind of sad, isn't it?
1: It is a little bit, but you know what? Fair play to them. We all need something. Running clubs also hate it. Hate it 100%.
0: No, I need a running club.
1: Nah,
0: running
1: man.
0: Club. No.
1: This is what we're chatting about on the show. Things that people take way too seriously on 0877111038. By the way, I feel like Troye Sivan has kind of stopped taking himself a little bit seriously at the moment. Mm-hmm. Because listen to this brand new track. It's Party Here on Spin.
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1: Life-changing money is going to be given away in this Friday, but if that's not your thing, the Secret Sound and Acer laptop is up for grabs. 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
0: Yes, we are. 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
1: Come on, the final time this evening that you could be getting your hands on a brand new Acer computer with the secret sound.
2: Yes, fingers crossed now. This is the time where we give it away. Fingers crossed, knickers crossed, toes crossed, everything crossed.
1: It sounds like you're losing hope slowly in this whole thing, Faye. No. I can hear it in your voice. Where's the excitement gone?
2: No, the excitement is still there. It's more frustration, Jamie.
1: Fair enough. Check out the Incorrect Guesses online if you do want to get involved in this. Look, this is the sound.
2: Get those guesses into 087 711 1038.
1: Who do we have on the phone?
3: This is Leah.
1: Leah, Jamie and Faye on Spin, how are you?
3: I am good. How are you keeping?
1: Yeah, not too bad. What are you up to this evening?
3: I'm just dropping my daughter off to our grandparents so they can mind her tomorrow while the schools are on strike.
1: The schools are on strike tomorrow, are they?
3: Yeah.
1: Those teachers get enough bloody holidays, Leah, don't you think?
3: No, I think they deserve the extra pay they're trying to get and for having to put up with all our kids.
1: Well, I would assume your kid isn't that much of a headache now, Leanne, is she?
3: Ah, no, I'd say she can have her moments. My child is no angel, I'll freely admit that.
1: Oh, look, no, I 100% get where you're coming from. Half the time out, having the bloody breeze while the lads are on strike, but that makes total sense, so fair play to them tomorrow. Come here, Leah, has the secret sound been wrecking your head for quite some time now?
3: I actually only heard it for the first time this evening.
1: Okay.
3: And I was like, that is tickling my brain. So I said, I'd take a guess.
1: Well, what we'll do is we'll play it for you one more time. All right, Leah, the floor is yours. What do you think it is?
3: I thought it sounded like shaking a bag of Scrabble tiles.
1: Scrabble tiles. Right, let's have a listen one more time. Right, Leah, let's find out. Let's see if this could be the right answer. It's not, but it is a great guess. It's a great guess.
3: No, that's
1: look, Leah, the silver lining here is, right, well, first of all, you're not limited to one guess, so we want to have you come back on the show and guess again, okay?
3: Will do. Thank you very much.
1: Right, the search for a winner continues on. The journey keeps on going. A brand new Acer laptop on the table. 128 gigabytes of memory, 8 gigabytes of RAM. Perfect for whatever you want to do. If you want to get your hands all over the laptop, this is the secret sound. 087 711 1038. We can give you a call tomorrow.
0: Here we go. Jamie and Faye are on Spin. Your number one.

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1: Entertainment news, the real deal.
2: The gossip. Let's hear what's going on.
3: Entertainment Emer back in the room with us. What's going on?
4: Pippa Harris, do you know her?
3: Pippa Harris, I've never heard of her.
4: Well, get to know her because she is going to be the person that is making the Beatles biopics.
5: Oh!
4: All four of them. She's endorsed. She's a filmmaker from over in England.
5: Cool.
3: I thought there was already a director and everything sorted for this film.
4: Yeah, but she's a filmmaker. So she has the money to put in to get the film made.
3: Oh, so she's just like funding the project?
4: Yeah, and having some creative inspiration. She's pretty big over in England.
5: I've never heard of her, but I wouldn't really be in the know, to be honest, with that kind of clientele.
3: Has she kind of had any notable projects before the whole Beatles biopic?
4: I don't think you should ask me that question. But what I do know is you know the way there's four movies coming out?
3: Yeah.
4: The big question is, how are they going to come out? Are we going to be waiting like 4 years for each one of them to come out?
3: Or are they all going to kind of come out like around the same time, that type of way?
4: Yeah, bet me to it, Jamie. Exactly. So that is exactly what she's talking about. She said it's going to come out in 1 month, in the space of 1 month in 2028. So you're going to get one week, the next week, and so on. So you get them all out in a month.
3: I would imagine that we probably are going to get it in order of the popularity of those particular Beatles as well. Or are they going to leave John Lennon being the best to last?
4: Okay, well, rank the Beatles then.
3: Well, as it would go, I would think the general consensus would agree, John Lennon, Paul McCartney, George Harrison and Ringo Starr.
5: Oh, I would put Ringo Starr before...
3: George Harrison?
5: Yeah, I would.
3: No, I would too, but the only reason why is because Ringo Starr was the voice of Thomas the Tank Engine back in the day, lads. We remember this.
5: Oh my God.
3: He was the narrator for Thomas the Tank Engine, so maybe he does need to be upped into that list, Faye. You're dead right.
5: My childhood will never be the same.
3: Just looking at some of Pippa Harris's other projects that she's been involved in, Emer. The Magic Faraway Tree, The Empire of Light, 1917, Away We Go, Hamlet as well she was
5: Amazing.
3: Involved in.
5: Amazing.
3: So she has some good...
4: She has big money, Jamie.
3: She has big money and also a big portfolio.
5: I love The Faraway Tree.
4: I've never heard of it.
5: Yeah, really good. Anyways, okay, so this is Matt. I think a month is a bit too, or a week after a week is a bit too soon, to be honest.
3: I think Beatles fanatics will go crazy for these type of things. But we saw during the summer a photo was leaked of the four lads together dressed as the Beatles. It looked like a dodgy Halloween party, lads. Come on, didn't it?
4: It's not looking good. Well, I think that the movie's going to be good right now. Hopefully they use a lot of special effects.
3: Yeah, I think it's needed. Thanks, Emer.
5: Thanks, Emer.
0: Here we go, Jamie and Faye. Are on spin.
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2: Yes, all you need to do, guys, is text spin to 57557. 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
2: Oh, yes. The Jamie and Faye Best of Podcast can be found on all your usual streaming platforms. 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Martin Angolo, who is the one and only... Martin Angolo, do I say less?
0: The one and only. He's just Martin Angolo. He was on Last One Laughing with Graham Norton.
2: Oh, I love that show.
0: He's a brand new show at the moment called Stand Up If You're Racist, which is on Virgin Media 2.
2: Yeah,
0: I have to double check myself there. Stand Up If You're Racist, yes, Virgin Media 2, Saturdays, 10 p.m.
2: Mm-hmm.
0: Martin's going to be popping into chat all about it in a moment.
2: Yes, looking forward to it.
0: Google, kicking off the show with Jamaican Bam Bam. It's Jamie and Faye with you on Spin. Good evening.

0: 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It's Spin with Jamie and Faith. 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
1: Good evening.
2: Ooh.
0: Yes, it is the evening time, I do believe.
1: I remembered.
0: How are you?
1: I'm good. Like, high energy on the radio.
2: Yeah, you're a busy man.
1: I'm busy, I'm tired.
0: Are we too much energy for you, Martin?
1: No, every radio station has too much. For me, too much energy.
2: Yeah, we have to
0: He's
2: bring
0: given
2: it.
0: Us feedback before we've even started the interview, so we need to take it down a notch, Martin, do we?
1: I thought Jamie went into your radio voice.
2: Yeah.
1: Before we started, straight away.
2: Yeah, I've actually heard that because, you know, before you came on, we chat for a little bit or whatever, and then sometimes when the mics go on, people are like, oh Jesus, where did that voice come out of?
0: You know, I have to put the personality on, Martin, when we get into things, otherwise I'm a bit of a bore.
2: No, you're not.
1: Some of us are more natural, it's fine.
2: Anyways, Martin, come on, tell us all about this show. How did it come about? When did you get the call? And what, for anyone who hasn't seen it, because you were just telling me off air, we're on to episode 3 now.
1: Yes.
2: For anyone that hasn't seen it.
1: So it's a documentary series. A documentary is a strong word because you don't really learn anything. It's more of a comedy. I'd call it a comedy. Sort of Virgin Media's first, first time Virgin Media's made something deliberately funny in a while. Usually you get like the odd episode of Ireland AM where Tommy Bowles says something crazy,
2: then they replay it.
1: But this is it's a comedy, me following immigrant comedians in Ireland and showcasing them, basically.
2: Okay.
1: Giving them silly challenges. Put them on the Viking Splash Tour.
2: Fab.
1: Had them take over a bingo night. Yeah. You know, stuff like that. And then, we just try and put on a big showcase at the end.
0: I mean, if you're recording in Dublin, you've got to bring them to the Viking Splash Tour.
2: It's a
0: thing that you have to do, isn't it?
1: It's an institution.
2: And do you, is this just based in Dublin, or are you travelling around the country, meeting other comedians?
1: We thought maybe we can find it's very hard to find immigrant background comedians.
2: Yeah.
1: And so there's one in Cork.
2: Okay.
1: So Cork was the only sort of journey we made.
2: Yeah.
1: One of them lives in Meath, so that's as far as we went.
2: Yeah.
0: Virgin Media wouldn't expect expense of travels, do you know what I mean? So you had to stick in Dublin.
1: My budget was too large. So.
2: And tell us, what did you learn from, you know, filming this and chatting to other comedians? Like, I'm sure you meet comedians all the time. That's your gig. But is there anything that specifically that you took away from this?
1: Maybe very right wing. I don't want to work with immigrants again. They're absolutely terrible.
2: I can't laugh at that, can I? Can I laugh at that?
0: Well, he said it, so we have to.
1: You were telling me off air how much you hate them. No.
2: I'm being bloody cancelled.
0: No, what did you find from their experiences as being immigrant comedians in Ireland? How did they find it? Did they have any issues? Did they run into any kind of entanglements along their journey?
1: I mean, some of them tell their stories of, like, you know, hardships now. Because immigrate, there's a weird sort of thing around immigration now. I didn't want to make a depressing immigrant stories show, because every story you hear about immigrants now is so depressing.
2: I know.
1: I was like, let's make them be silly and do funny things.
2: Yeah.
1: And like, even when they're telling me, like, you know, we had one woman who was living in direct provision for a while. Okay. So let's keep it light, it's a comedy show.
2: Yeah. But you know what? Like, I suppose you're shining a light on it anyways.
1: Yeah.
2: So, you know, from doing the show, you're shining a light on it anyways. So.
1: I think it's a better message than, you know, trying to hammer people over the head with these people are fine. Yeah. Just show them being funny.
2: Being themselves. Right. Be yourselves.
1: Yeah. One tip for some of the comedians, don't be yourselves, be funnier.
2: Yeah.
1: But for most of them, be yourself. That's
0: Who are some of your favourite comedians working with on this project? Because I saw, I can't even remember, Ardal O'Hanlon is involved in this project as well.
1: Yes, I roped in some favours. So Ardal, he's great. I opened for Ardal on his last tour, and we did these long car rides, and he's a very quiet guy. Then you get him in a car for a few hours.
2: Really?
1: And he just starts giving out about people. Like, the way most comedians, we just give out about other comedians.
2: Oh, yeah.
0: So it's interesting you say about he's such a quiet guy. And when we started this interview, you were saying that the energy in the radio voice came out of nowhere. Is Ardal like one of those type of people who kind of gets on a stage and woo, the energy just appears? Like,
1: Because he has a bit of stage fright, I think. So he'd be like backstage and he'd like need half an hour to himself to prep.
0: Wow.
1: Just get into his own head. And then the music hits and he's just out there. He opened the show by dancing.
2: Wow.
1: I didn't expect that from him,
2: Well, what about yourself? Do you get stage fright?
1: No. I mean, I always think, what's the worst that can happen?
2: Like,
1: people won't laugh.
0: What's the worst that has ever happened?
1: People haven't laughed. I mean, you know, that's
2: not really like that's not the worst thing.
1: It's not the worst thing.
2: Yeah, yeah.
1: The worst thing is the situation where you're in.
2: Okay.
1: Like, when you start off, you do like horrible. Like my third ever gig was in a restaurant in Dalkey. And there was three people there.
2: In a restaurant as well, like yeah. A weird setting for a comedy.
1: And they weren't there for comedy, they were there for the restaurant.
0: Parsnip soup story,
1: parsnip soup, yeah. Yeah, exactly. Yeah. Told it many times. The new one that's topped it was last year I went to Alicante for Paddy's Day.
0: Oh, I love Alicante.
2: Jamie loves Alicante.
0: That's my favourite place to go. Torrevieja, were you anywhere in there?
1: No, well, no.
0: Benidorm?
1: No, I didn't make Benidorm. We were in a terrible small town. And it was very grim.
2: That's where Jamie's from.
1: No, it was very grim.
0: Okay.
1: Me and my mate went over because we was told, get out of Ireland for Paddy's Day. Be too crazy over here. Didn't realise the biggest celebration on the continent is Alicante. So, like, Paddy's Day was just a huge thing anyway. And we ended up doing a gig in a beer garden. And you couldn't hear anything. And, like, because we were in between, like, a bunch of trad sessions. So everyone's just singing along. And then we have to rock up and do 50 minutes of material and no one can hear you. And I just remember one guy at the back of the beer garden trying to hear. He walked up about halfway and he heard about 2 minutes and he just shook his head and went, nah, I went back to the way he couldn't hear me.
0: We're live in studio with writer and comedian Martin Ongolo. Would you fancy hanging in studio with us to have a little bit more of a chat?
1: Yes, yeah, so let's make me like my gigs go well.
0: We'll get back with Martin in just a few minutes here on Spin.

0: 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It's Spin with Jamie and Faye. 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The star of the show, the one and only Martin Ongolo, is in studio with us now. Hello.
1: I have a small correction. They've moved it to Saturday. After the first one went out, they moved it to Saturday. They moved it to Virgin Media 2.
2: Oh.
1: And now it's at 10 o'clock.
2: There you go.
1: Yeah.
2: Okay. Thank God you're in studio.
1: Keep the audience guessing.
2: Yeah.
1: I think it's good to move it around the schedules a bit.
2: Never let them know your next move.
1: Exactly.
0: You originally started stand-up at the age of 19. How were you introduced to this whole world?
1: How do you know so much about me?
0: Because, did you ever see Nardwar?
1: Yeah.
0: It's like, we have to know.
2: Wait, what?
0: Nardwar, have you ever seen his interviews where he like does like the deep dive and he knows everything?
1: But he gets in touch with people's families.
2: Wow. Though, that's young. How did it come about? Because I always, like, it is such a niche job, isn't it? It's a niche gig. How did you get into it?
1: It's ego, isn't it? Really?
2: Yeah.
1: That's the answer. I mean, you just want to show off. I don't know. I was like in school, I'd write funny things. And then I didn't really want to be a comedian. I wanted to be a writer.
0: Yeah.
1: But I thought, you know, if you write something, what do you do with it? And then if you write funny stuff, you can do stand-up. Yeah. And that's just how it started. And then, yeah, the first year sort of went well enough. A lot of people, when they start off your first year doing stand-up, you get about four gigs.
2: Yeah.
1: Four gigs. And

0: touring and, you know.
1: Yeah, there's a lot of comedy on, I think, which is brilliant. It's brilliant because there's so much of a selection, because look, it's so subjective. Some people might not find the comedy I do funny, but they might love the comedy you do or whatever. It is so subjective, but then equally it makes it more difficult because the audiences have so much to choose from.
0: Too much. Too many comedians.
2: They're still coming back to you guys.
0: How old were you, Faye, when you started?
1: I started, oh my God, I think I was not, no, I was 21. Okay. Yeah. But I started gigging with my dad as well, which did give you that sense of kind of like, you're being looked after, you know what I mean? And I was coming on to his gigs as well. Yeah. Now, thankfully, we do have the same sense of humour. I don't think that would have been a thing otherwise.
0: Yeah.
1: But yeah, you've opened for a lot of comedians as well. Like, so do you find that difficult, you know, opening with your own comedy and then...
0: You know, the opening thing is, it's interesting. I mean, it's fun about it because people don't expect you and you kind of have to win the crowd over. But also, the crowd have a low bar for opening acts, I realised. Because most people think, they're disappointed that they've turned up for the opening act. I was like, then they're like, oh, that was actually all right.
2: Well, going back to 2022 in Vicar Street when you opened for Marc Maron, okay? How was that? Was that one of your first big gigs? And how did that go? And as a legendary comedian himself, did he give you any advice?
0: Oh, wow. That was my first Vicar Street,
1: wow.
0: Marc Maron. And it was an interesting one because at the time, he was in a relationship with a woman and she was there with him at the show.
2: Yeah. And you took her away from him, did you?
0: No, they were arguing a lot.
2: Okay.
0: And he wasn't in a good mood. And I didn't know much about Marc Maron. Mm. I knew he had a podcast.
2: Yeah.
0: I didn't know anything about his life and, you know, being a recovering alcoholic and stuff.
1: I don't know anything about him.
0: So in like the green room in Vicar Street, there's usually drinks and stuff.
1: Yeah.
0: And his fridge was full of like carrot sticks and hummus. And I was like, where's the beer? And he's like, I don't have any of that crap in my fridge, man.
2: Oh.
0: Okay. And then like, I think he starts arguing with the wife. And then because he was staying a few extra days and he was going to... they were going down to Wexford or something.
2: Okay.
0: And Bren, the guy who books the Vicar Street, was like, you know, Brown knows them, essentially going like, you're going to have a great time in Wexford. You're going to get the train down. Blah, blah, blah. And Mark's like, so Marion, is Wexford great? And I'm like, they'll run out of stuff to do after an hour.
2: I'm sure that added to the atmosphere between them all.
0: Like, you should have went to Galway. And his wife's like, Mrs. is like, we should have went to Galway. Can we go to Galway? And he's like, I already booked Wexford. It turned into like Curb Your Enthusiasm.
1: Oh my God. Yeah, I'd say I've never performed... I've never opened for anyone, like, but I haven't done any solo stuff either.
2: Well, I also offered to open up for Faye and Pat, and I was rejected about 16 times, Martin. Yeah. So, like, do you know what? Here, coming back to another milestone, though, we're talking about the TV show on Virgin Media.
1: Yes, it's incredible.
2: But last one, Laughing, with Graham Norton, you did a few years back.
1: I loved that show. Yeah. Absolutely loved
0: it. Good show.
1: How did you find it?
0: I mean, it was crazy. I mean, it was like being in Big Brother, essentially, because like, it was 10 hours of filming in one day. And
1: because they give the illusion that you all live in the one pod, like
0: you kind of do.
1: You know what I mean,
0: you live, like, for 10 hours, it's a lot of time. The comedians trying to be funny the whole time.
1: We're gonna do a quick fire round question with you in just a bit. If you'd hold on,
0: I'll hold on.
2: Yeah. We want you to spill it out all on the table.
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0: Later, Bronzy Chanel. It's Finn with Jamie and Faye.
1: We're going to play a quick fire round now with the one and only Martin. Hopefully we can put him to the test, Jamie.
0: Martin Ungolo. Yeah, I want him to spill it all, Faye. 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
1: I have to ask, is Cabra a funny place? Like, is there funny people in Cabra? I'm from Limerick now, so I don't know Dublin that well. But there's loads of characters in Limerick. You know, that I love writing bits about. Is there anyone in Cabra that...
2: Cabra, yeah. I mean, characters, are they funny? I mean, some of them are very dangerous people. I mean, Cabra's sort of on the up and up now, though. I mean, everyone...
1: It's getting gentrified.
2: It hasn't really gentrified
1: yet.
3: It's cooking still.
2: It's cooking.
3: Yeah.
2: Well, all my mates, they're like trying to move there now and stuff. They're it's slightly cheaper. It's not quite Stony, but I grew up in Stony Bar as well.
1: Oh, did you?
2: And before it was like gentrified.
1: Stony Butter.
2: Before there was avocados.
3: It's like the coolest city in Europe or something like that. Yeah. Place
1: it's
3: to
1: very
3: live.
1: Flat whitey and Salomon shoes and all that.
2: There's still the rough corners though where people walk, you see the hipsters wandering back like shook going, don't go down there. Still a bit of that.
1: Yeah, I'm living in Tala at the moment as well.
2: That's rough.
3: We have a snob in the studio thing, I think.
1: But I think Tala's on the up and coming as well, you know.
3: I agree.
2: Yeah, it is.
1: Anyways, quick fire round questions, okay? You can get your answer boots on or whatever.
3: We want the most honest answers from you as well. Faye, kick it off if you want to.
1: Okay, funniest county in Ireland.
2: Limerick.
3: Are you throwing that in because we have a Limerick woman in the studio?
2: A little bit.
1: Yeah, I'm sure I'm hilarious. Funny is
2: I've had good times in Limerick, though, to be fair.
1: Are you doing a gig in Limerick soon?
2: I'll be in the commercial.
1: The commercial.
2: November 21st, I believe, yeah.
1: Okay, where will we get all dates, sorry?
2: Oh, yeah, if you follow me on social media, Martin Ongolo Comedy.
1: Okay, worst county to gig in?
2: Oh, I mean...
1: Jesus, lads.
2: Up north is pretty... It can be a bit rough. I'll say Derry.
1: Okay.
3: Okay.
2: I'm going back to Derry as well. It's a shame.
1: Best Irish insult?
2: Oh, what are we allowed to say?
3: Say whatever you want.
2: Yeah. Oh,
1: we can blur it out.
2: I like gobshite.
3: Gobshite's a good
1: gobshite's
3: one.
1: Gobshite's grand.
3: Yeah, that's an easy grand. One.
1: Okay, most overrated thing about Dublin?
2: Oh, God. Overrated... the nightlife.
1: Yeah, I agree.
2: Very overrated.
1: I agree.
3: I don't even think it really exists at the moment.
1: Yeah, Galway's great for nightlife.
3: Yeah.
1: Mm. No one mentions Galway. Funniest Irish comedian, excluding yourself, of course.
2: Oh, what's the funniest right now? I'll say Mike Rice.
1: Oh.
2: He's great, isn't he?
1: Oh, yeah. Love him. I missed him at EP. Okay, one celebrity you'd love to roast.
2: What celebrity I'd love to roast? I'd say Pat Kenny.
3: Pat Kenny?
2: Yeah. In an oven, in an actual roast. All the trimmings.
3: We'll end on this then, right? Who is the rudest Irish comedian you've ever met?
1: You can't say that, can you?
3: You can if you want to, Martin.
2: I mean, I can say Dave McSavage. I mean, that's the easy answer, isn't it? He'd admit it himself.
1: Yeah, probably would.
2: Yeah.
1: Thank you so much.
3: Martin Ongolo, if anyone wants to find you online, where can they find you? What's your
2: Martin
3: social
2: Ongolo Comedy, Instagram. All the links to my dates are there.
1: Whelan's
2: November 2nd. That's the big one.
3: Thank you very much, sir.
1: Thank you.
4: Here we go. Jamie and Faye are on Spin. You're in.

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1: Yes, all you need to do, guys, is text SPIN to 57557. 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Answer the phone within the first 5 rings, tell us the prize meant, and we give you all that money. 315,000 euro exactly. Best of luck.
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2: The gossip. Let's hear what's going on.
3: Entertainment Emer back for the third time. What is going on?
4: Ticketmaster is at it again.
3: Oh, Jesus.
4: Ray is coming for them because they've let a load of bots in. She's performing in the Royal Albert Hall in the next couple of weeks. Mm. And now the Royal Albert Hall.
5: It's a tough one. It is Royal Albert Hall.
4: It only holds 1,500 people. Oh. Guess how many were in the queue for her tickets?
3: 20,000 plus.
4: 1.8 million.
3: What?
4: Yes. 1.8 million people were in it. Like, people. They were all bots. And she's come out and made a statement about the fact that...
3: Like, ticket tellers essentially using bots to buy up the tickets and resell them. But Ticketmaster have the power to sort these things.
5: They do. They're the ones in charge. Like, they've already been in a lawsuit with regards Oasis and overselling. What do they call it? Tickets...
3: Gouging and stuff.
4: She wants to make sure that her actual fans actually get it. So she released a statement saying that rather than risking opening a pre-sale that scalpers could exploit, we felt best and safest solution was to manually review the sign-up list to identify a short list of people we believe to be actual real fans.
3: Can I ask though, why is she playing the Royal Albert Hall if she could sell out like the O2 Arena?
4: Because sometimes you just want a little intimate gig, and I get that with Ray, because Ray kind of has the same vibe as Amy Winehouse. It's a blues kind of jazz kind of vibe.
5: Mm.
3: Now, a little bit of a secret here. Now, Ray did play in the Olympia in Dublin about 2 years ago. Myself and Entertainment Emer went to see it, and we left halfway through the gig.
4: Sorry.
5: It's not great.
3: I didn't think it was that good.
4: It wasn't great, and I love feminist 100%
5: brand.
4: She has this one song and she just started like stripping off everything and I was like, oh, come on girl, this is a bit performative.
5: Like,
4: just use your amazing voice. But I'm sure she has changed.
3: I'm sure she's gotten better since then.
4: She's amazing. And for anybody that gets tickets to go see her in the Royal Albert Hall, they'll have a great time.
3: They will have a great time indeed. Anyway, Entertainment Emer, thanks for coming in again.
5: Thanks, girls.
0: Here we go. Jamie and Faye are on spin. Your number one.

0: Bond spin this evening with ourselves, Jamie and Faye.
1: Yes, we thoroughly hope you enjoyed the show.
0: We don't care if you did or didn't.
1: Ah, we do, Jamie. You can't be saying that.
0: Anyway, we got to get out of here.
1: Yeah, we're back at live tomorrow, 7 p.m. Don't go anywhere.
0: Matthew's on the way in just a moment. 10 spinets in a row with Prosper, Ariana Grande to come. And of course, if you missed them, the cash machine details, 315 grand on the table. Matt will tell you how you can win that next. We'll chat to you later.
2: One massive spin hit is good.
3: Yeah. But why stop there?
2: We're lining up 10 spin hits in a row. I need some company. When you're driving home, we'll keep the hits rolling.
3: Yeah.

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10: Back once again at the Renegade Master. What's the crack? Matthew Matthews checking in and getting into it. 10 spinets in a row. Non-stop, uninterrupted. Sure, you know that's how we roll. Florence Road on the way. Prosper as well. But now it's Ariana Grande.

10 spinets in a row. Now, not sure about you, but I'm seeing people post pics on TikTok of them watching Stranger Things Season 5 last year. Remember how late we had to stay up for that? But it got me thinking, what the hell are we going to do this winter now that it's over? Sure, look, we'll have to find something else. Say something. It's Becky Hill. It's

0: 10 spinets in a row. Now, have you gone to see it yet? Verity in cinema. If you've read the book, you will know how traumatizing it was. But Anne Hathaway, we got a little catch up with her on how she got prepped for the role. Trust me, it was intense. If you haven't seen it and you want to find out, check for yourself on Spin's Insta.
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0: €315,000 exactly. I mean, what would you do? Would you be wise? Would you invest? Well, it's up to you, really. It's what we promise to give away next Friday on Spin's Cash Machine. You want to get in to win? I don't know why I said if. It's obvious that you do. Don't procrastinate. 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And get your entry before 3 p.m. on October 23rd. Next Friday. You know the drill after that. 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If we do, you gotta answer within 5 rings. 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All the money is yours. 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Not kidding. €315,000 exactly. 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And as always, best of luck. Now that's something you definitely don't want to be hearing on your big day. This track from Ash is next alongside Justin Bieber. Love Yourself.
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0: Bella Kay on Spin. Did you get tickets to her National Stadium in Dublin this Feb? I got them straight away. They are still on sale, FYI, if you're thinking of it. And what about this guy? Just wrapping up a gig in the Academy. Seeing this live, I'd say it was sick. Femi, Take a Trip, gonna play this track in full, and Fontaine's DC are kicking off 10 spinets in a row next. Keep it here.
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0: Yo, what's the crack? Matthews here, getting back to it again. 10 spinets in a row with the latest track from Femi on the way. It's called Take a Trip. After these lads, counting down the days until Slane Castle next July, it's Fontaine's.

got a bit of FOMO seeing all the videos of this guy at Dublin's Academy tonight on TikTok, Femi. And by the way, what drove Femi to music in the first place? Well, check for yourself. We got the interview right there on Spin's Instagram. Seeing this track live, Raging I Wasn't There. It's alongside Khaki Kid and Brick Nasty. This is Take a Trip.

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Choice is up to you. Good luck! That is what will be in your mouth if you heard someone else winning that money. A bad taste. That's the name of this new breakup track from Freya Sky. Just wait till I play the full thing in just a few. And I got Tame Impala on the way next.

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3: Look, I'm not going to tell you I found the one in a week. 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

don't have any plans for the October bank holiday weekend, might I suggest this lady at Dublin's 3 Olympia on that date. Now, if you do have a partner, I would try not to break up before then, because if you do and you see this track live, well, it's pretty much going to hit the way it should. Bad Taste, it's Freya Sky on Spin.

still traumatized after seeing Verity. You know the new thriller starring Anne Hathaway in cinemas? Scarring. Well, we caught up with Anne Hathaway on how she found the movie. You can check it for yourself over on Spin's Insta.

0: talk to you on Spin from another, and they're done, they're finished for another year, wrapping up their residency over in Ibiza a couple weeks back. But I mean, with the weather we've been having this October, they may as well have extended it. Now that would have been good. About 10 spin hits in a row, we go again with Adele, Ain't in LA, and Olivia Dean all coming up. Hang on.
1: You've just become our biggest ever cash machine winner.
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2: That could put €315,000 in your bank account.
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0: €2.50. That is what you pay, and in return you can get €315,000. I mean, that's not a bad return investment, am I right? Well, it could happen next Friday, October 23rd. €315,000 on the button with Spin's cash machine. If we do call you on October 23rd, you can answer the phone within five rings. You got to tell us that prize amount, $315K. That's all you got to do. It'll be in your bank account very next day. You know the drill at this point, and you know how to get in to win. You got to text the word SPIN to 57557. That's SPIN to 57557. Or you can enter via Spin's website /cash machine. Now, the usual reminder, it's going to cost $2.50 plus your standard best rate to play. You got to be over 18. You're playing across the Glen Network stations. All the T's and C's up on Spin's website. $315K. Good luck.

October, it is a big month for Jazzy. She's set to become the first female DJ ever to headline Dublin's Three Arena, and also got her debut album Peace and Patience dropping at the end of the month. Her new track, Get the Starset, it's on the way in 10 minutes on Spin. Right now, Baby Ross.

0: Seriously, can the RSA take that and use it in the promo already? Miles Smith and Niall Horan, a Drive Safe on Spin, your number one hit music station. Let's get Florence Road on next. And a new dance track from MK. He's got a new one and it's so good. It's called Leaving. It's coming up. Hang on.
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0: mean, it's 315k guaranteed to be given away next Friday on Spin's Cash Machine. 315 on the button. Imagine, could give you all the details. I will give you all the details, should I say, in 2 minutes. And 10 spinets in a row, we go again with Sienna Spyro, the Riptide Movement in there as well, and a new track from Troy Sivan, Party. I've got it on the way. Sit tight.
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3: Hey, it's Emer. First up, Fontaine's DC and Rosalia have released a new song called Where Is Gone.
4: Maybe if you try, there's no harm in saying.
3: The countdown is on for their new album Dopamine Chamber, which is coming out this Friday. Now on to a little bit of drama, because Ben Affleck has reflected on his career and pinpointed his lowest point, which was playing Bruce Wayne in the Justice League.
5: I really saw how not to make a movie like that, which is when the studio is at odds with the filmmaker. Yes, you're really making a mistake. That was the low, if you want, the low point of my career was that.
3: Pippa Harris, who is making the new Beatles biopics, has explained how the 4 movies will be released in 2028. She spilled, saying, so within the same month, you might see one a week, or you might see one weekend, or two the next, and one the next. However you see it, I think our hope is that people will see all 4 films. Zach Bryan has announced that he's releasing a song with this lady this week.
6: It's you, it's you, it's all for you.
3: Lana Del Rey will be on the track called Lies, ahead of his upcoming EP, Young Manhood and Other Donatable Organs, that is set to come out this Friday. Now on to even more new music, because Olivia Rodrigo and Chaperone are releasing a track together. Olivia posted this little clip to her story last night.
7: Ooh, Olivia does remixes now.
3: There's also rumors going around that record stores have been stocked with 7-inch vinyls of the song ahead of its speculated release this Friday. And now on to awards, as BTS have been handed 5 nominations for the 2026 MAMA Awards. They've been nominated for Artist of the Year, as well as Best Male Group, Album of the Year for Ararang, Best Vocal Performance Group for Swim, and Best Music Video for 2.0. Ant and Dec have revealed that they almost turned down the chance to present I'm a Celebrity, Get Me Out of Here, and rejected Britain's Got Talent several times before eventually agreeing to host it.
8: So we were like, Pop Idol and Saturday Night Takeaway, they're 2 big shows, and do you need another show? You know, is that going to be too much? And I was like, do we need this show? And I remember Declan saying, but if we see somebody else present it, would you be good? I was like, oh God, yeah, I would.
3: Spencer Matthews has caused a little bit of a stir online after he claimed that running a marathon is easy.
9: Running a marathon without sounding like a knob is easy. Like, most people can run a marathon.
3: People have not held the thumbs back, though, because one commenter said, easy when you have a load of nannies and no 9-to-5. Keep it real, pal. A little birdie told me that you're in need for some Halloween costume inspo. Well, don't worry about it, because Kesha's got you covered. She's asking her fans for their teeth because she's going all out on being the tooth fairy. She also revealed that she collects all her fans' teeth from all over the world and will be designing a bodysuit covered in human teeth. And for more on the hottest trending stories, add Spin to your social feeds.
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0: Cash Machine. Hey, still awake? What's the crack? Matthews here with the details on how you can win big money next Friday with Spin's Cash Machine. I mean, it's a guaranteed winner after all. 315,000 euro. 315 G's. It has to go. You know the drill at this point. If we do call you next Friday on October 23rd, you got to answer the phone within 5 rings. Give us that prize amount. You'll see every single cent. I mean, it could be you. Now, how to make it you? Possibly. You got to text the word SPIN to 57557. SPIN, SPIN to 57557. Or you can enter on Spin's website.